0: license to acquire land while advancing the government's broader program to regularize land tenure, strengthen property rights, and promote orderly development across the island.
1: I have called all the entities that have a land bank, and I said, give me all the lands that you have that can be made available. We're going to very shortly come with that so that people who want land can apply for it. It will be a competitive process, right? But then we know the issues about equity. Some people can afford and some people can't. That's the only reason why we haven't come with it yet.
0: Dr. Holness was speaking at the Accuwalk and Jacksontown land titling ceremony at the Meadowbrook Church of Christ in St. Andrew, where 40 residents received certificates of title. Agricultural production reached 190,000 tons in the first quarter of 2026, a significant achievement despite the damage caused by Hurricane Melissa on the sector last year. Minister of Agriculture, Fisheries and Mining Floyd Green says the figure represents a decline when compared with production numbers in 2025.
2: Is it our vegetable lines that were completely devastated in Hurricane Melissa? We saw an increase. We produced more in this first quarter than the first quarter last year by 12%. I thought vegetables would be the only area. But when I look at potatoes, our potatoes went up by 18%.
0: Minister Green was speaking at the official launch of Dembe 2026 in St. Catherine on Thursday. And Jamaica will in 2029 become the first Caribbean country to host the Our Ocean Conference. Minister of Water, Environment and Climate Change Matthew Samuda accepted the honor on Jamaica's behalf during the 11th Our Ocean Conference in Mombasa. Minister Samuda has described Jamaica's selection as an acceptance of a responsibility to protect the world's oceans for future generations and the billions of people whose food security, livelihoods, culture, prosperity, and well-being depend on a healthy marine environment.
3: We will convene a conference focused not merely on promises, but on implementation. In 2029, we look forward to welcoming the world to Montego Bay, where history helped shape the law of the sea, and where together we will help shape the future of the ocean.
0: The conference is to be held in Montego Bay. That was JIS News. I'm Jada Francis.
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Hey, check it in, people. That's all the time I have. Ladies of work, country juggling tomorrow, right? Shout out to Joy Locked in, loving the vibe right now. Sharika, Big Up Yourself, Waterford Crew. All right, Big Up Yourself, Lorraine. Nah, I mean, Terran Day, I pray the girl them. Another Digicel Turn Up Friday, people. That's my time. Got to go. Sun Jack Fry Eyes up next. The Continent Divide. Catch me tomorrow, 2 p.m. sharp. Take care of yourself, all right? Enjoy all weekend. Anything you know how to do it safe. See it? All right, Leon. Just a check-in. Boogie Dung Records likewise. They got my brother them. Until tomorrow, people, 2 o'clock. Sanja Chrisonic signing out.

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1: Yeah, that's what I've been going down to each and every one. Yeah, radio with a difference, right? Yeah. Hey, Sandrock Prime Size Studios. Taking over the wings of steel. All the way up until 12. Hey, big yourself, Chris Sonic. Safe travel on the planet, Zin. Now we're launching out like the Brazilians. This is on Friday as it is. Hey, you know the vibes. Yeah, right, true light of night, Joe. 876-392-6217, that is. Sun City 104.9. Yeah, you ready with that difference? Hey, a lot of drama local listeners. All my international massive. Mm-hmm. You know the rules now. Do you remember Digital Tenant Friday? Digital celebrating 25 years. Powered by you. Connected by us. AG Step.

Lady JoJo. They want Queen Jodie, you know. Yeah, we'll say get home soon and get home well. Oh, yummy.

You know, my team run out on a normal balls game settings now. Hey, shout out to all World Cup supporters. After all, you know, Jamaica is a sports-based country. Hey, large percent of Lexi. What about Leah? Gotta say big shout out to Akilah.

This year's World Cup will be played in 16 host cities, 11 in America, 3 in Mexico, and 2 in Canada. The 16 cities are Atlanta, Boston, Dallas, Houston, Kansas City, Los Angeles, Miami, New York, New Jersey, Philadelphia, San Francisco, and Seattle, Toronto and Vancouver in Canada, and Guadalajara, Mexico City, and Monterrey in Mexico. 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Every match day, make it a Wendy's Biggie Box.

sheet. Right, as about now as we rock 12 minutes up to the break. Yeah, we're currently 15 minutes into the Brazilian match. Yeah, you know, Brazil faces Haiti. Showed us all Haitians. Yeah, you know, the Haitians, them out, you know. So officially 15 minutes into the match. And the score is officially 0-0. Yeah, no goals as yet. Hey, Soundtrack Friday inside studios all the way up until 12. Hey, it's a ton of Fridays. Hey, what's your predictions? Hey, share your predictions and your views. On what's up, Q? What you mean? I said, Brazilian, they're going to lead out. Or the Asian, they're going to sneak and take this one.

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Irish Mesh fans. Them say Brazil with the goal. Brazil with one. Brazil leading with one. In the nick of time, we say. We're one goal away. Hey, do remember it's all about IBEX Selection Day job fair. Yeah, happening tomorrow. Tomorrow, I swear. Yeah, 9 a.m. to 3 p.m. Yeah, do remember free refreshments. Yeah, lot 1, G-Tech Park. Muscat Boulevard, Portmore, St. Catherine. Yeah, we have 150 vacancies. People roll out and off. Oh, Brazil got one goal ahead. I swear. Trouble the dead. Roll out to earn up to $575 an hour. Yeah, just incentive in the people. Bring the knives, roll out, what you mean? One goal ahead. What am I doing?

Oi! Yeah, the nice one inside studios now. Yeah, the one who make nice on your trouble. What are we on the double? Just 24 minutes inside the match. We got a goal, Brazil.

0: As we take this one once again from the top, Jake Kingston. Yes, the man in the middle saved the country of Brazil, leading on 1-0.
1: Yeah, yeah.
0: The man in the middle, you know, I'm telling you. Yes, big up to the middle man.
1: Yeah, yeah.
0: Also repping the middle man, this one, Jake Kingston. Says Jesus in the middle, save me.
1: Yeah, yeah. It's your boy, Jake.
0: Time is now 8 p.m. We go for JIS break. So forward.

0: 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Roundabout JA.
1: Hear ye, gather here one and all. 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I'm Joy Kelly. 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
1: In turning your attention to our community notice board, as we bring you relevant info on people, places, and things Roundabout JA today, we have an announcement from the Department of Correctional Services, who wish to advise the public that effective immediately, the delivery of food items by visitors to inmates housed at the South Camp Adult Correctional Center has been suspended until further notice. The department appreciates the understanding and cooperation of inmates' families, visitors, and other stakeholders as this measure is implemented. Further updates will be provided as necessary. Also on the community notice board is a series of events that bridge art, entertainment, and advocacy. And if you're curious, good, because you're specially invited. Your voice is what they want to hear. The United Nations Children's Fund, UNICEF, in partnership with the Jamaica Film and Television Association, JAFTA, is hosting community screenings of new documentaries aimed at sparking dialogue and amplifying the voices of women and children who survived Hurricane Melissa. The documentaries form part of the Behind Her Lens, Women and Children in the Wake of Hurricane Melissa initiative. This all an effort to bring visibility to the realities faced by vulnerable populations following the wallop that was the Category 5 hurricane. Melissa disrupted everything, livelihoods, housing, education, not to mention access to critical services. Community members and stakeholders, you're invited to attend the free screenings and panel discussions at the following locations. In Kingston, on Thursday, June 18 at 5 p.m. at Cinema One in Sovereign Center, 106 Hope Road. And in Westmoreland, it's your turn on Saturday, June 20 at 2 p.m. at the Sean Lavery Hall in Savannah Lamar. Each screening will feature the three short documentaries developed under the initiative. Sisters and the Storm, this one directed by Ina Sotirova. The Forgotten Daughters, directed by Gabrielle Blackwood. And After Melissa, The Women and Girls of Petersfield. That documentary directed by Keneal Gale. And here's why you should roll out. The screenings are designed to foster inclusive conversations that elevate the voices of those most affected and often least heard. The initiative uses film as a platform to advocate for the rights, the protection, and the recovery needs of women and children, ensuring that recovery efforts are properly informed by their experiences and responsive to the realities that they face in the aftermath of disaster. And if you're worried about exploitation, don't. Each documentary is produced using rights-based and trauma-informed approaches. The themes highlighted include loss, caregiving, disrupted livelihoods, and of course, resilience. Altogether, they provide an intimate human perspective on recovery, and one that underscores both the challenges and the leadership of women and children in rebuilding their lives, their livelihoods, and their communities. The cost? Remember, it's free. 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

The beat of the drum, the strumming of the bass guitar, the unison of the keyboard, the steadiness of the rhythm guitar, energy from the percussion, and the voice cementing the sound. 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The coming together of souls uniting the world in harmony and peace.

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2: And we got 2-0. Trouble. Here comes trouble. Yes, welcome back, welcome back, welcome back, each and everyone, Sun City Radio. Yes, you're ready with a different Sun Drop franchise studios. Oh, you know, I rose then and on. Trouble. Hey, rocking you 10 minutes after 8 p.m. But I'm saying trouble upon a ball pitching a Rastatashai. Oh, when you see Rastatashai, you know, go copy and paste tonight, you know. You know, trouble today, you know. Trouble there afoot, you know. Yeah. Brazil! Leading 2-0. As we say, tomorrow, it's all about IBEX Selection Day. Do remember, job fair. I swear, kickstarting time, 9 a.m. to 3 p.m. People, free refreshments, you know. Hey, big up my multitask friend, Andrea. Andrea is, unlike me, inside studios watching one set of football match. Andrea is actually at a football match. Also watching Brazil's match. Listening to Sun City. And also communicating on the WhatsApp line. I swear. Yeah, we're rolling out some talents tonight, you know. Mm-hmm. Lot 1 G-Tech Park, place to be, Municipal Boulevard, Portmore, St. Catherine. Yeah, we have 150 vacancies available. Yeah, roll out and bring the nice, you know. Refreshments on sale, right through like the night draw. Happening tomorrow, IBEX Selection Day, yeah. Yeah, you know, IBEX something there, you know. Mm-hmm, the call center something there. Qualifying something there. Yeah, you know, it's like a World Cup settings, all right? Pick up the whole team, IBEX. Also happening in the Mustard Seeds community. Presents this one, caring for the most vulnerable. Yeah, we're talking about powerful men and women. Yeah, they perform for charity. Yeah, happening grounds at the Jamaica College Auditorium. Yeah, Sunday, this one is Sunday the 21st of June. Let's see Rastatasha and I go copy and paste. You know it different, right? I'm so forward to the text Rastatasha. Don't worry. This is a team of your out. All seats uncomfortable tonight. You know the Brazilians are here. Alright, 87639262217. That's WhatsApp Q.

0: 3 places me there at once, you know. Me do up a stadium. I watched the Puma National Junior and Senior Championship up a stadium. It a go on now. Plus, me I watch the football and plus me I listen to you. Me no know how me so multi-talented. You know, I me I listen, I me I hear what you say, I me I listen and I watch everything and I hear everything.
1: Yo.
0: One Brazil and never two. Ray, I wanna eat that side of my play, we still there too.
2: Try what them feel like, where easy walk over. All them Brazil, one Brazil. Glad it say that. Big up Fry Andrea. Wagwa, my girl. One Brazil, Mama Bay. Brazil, you think the Mama Bay. 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

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Hey, we got Reggae Miss Gun flip side taking you up to 8:30. Alright, conductor Bulby, big by yourself, 8 mile, 9 mile, Bull Bay crew. Rasta Tashai said, one Argentina, one Augustown, one Rasta Tashai, one politics team. They said, one jungle, 12 believe. Trouble!

0: Yeah, Andrea, one Brazil would never do. Mama B said one Brazil. Brazil to the world. Friday Brazil wishing the world. Some city loud. Glad it's that.
1: Stands bold. While Marcus I prophecy is unfold. Cause never you wait for the time is now.
2: Hey, we have 3 goals leading right here in the halftime break. Let's say again.
0: Yeah, Andrea, one Brazil would never do. Mama B said one Brazil. Brazil to the world. Friday Brazil wishing the world. Some city loud.
1: Yes, church for to rent and give thanks for the
2: I told you the Haitians are gonna be humiliated. Hey, we have 3 goals to nil.
1: I descend.

0: Hey, Clarity, you know, say 8 years soft side.
1: A 5, we are give them, we'd reach a 3. We are give them 5 Clarity. We reach a 3. What you say? A Brazil government. I care less what them want to say.

Now them buck up in a rock stone in a bay. 876392, hey, good night to you if you're just rocking in Sun City Radio. Hey, big up people that might watch the match same time and I listen to Sun City. What you mean? Multitask.

For me, everyone says that Haiti is a baby side. 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You rock them to bed and send them off to bed. Rock them to sleep, send them to bed, right? 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

it's M6392. Good night to you. Hey, hold on there. Who said blessed Sunday? Who reached Sunday already? Who reached Sunday already? Yes, good night to you. It's Turn Up Friday here on Sun City. Who reached Sunday already? Happy Earth Strong to our wonderful mother, Miss Iselin. Yeah, Miss Iselin Wallace got it locked in, aka Strapper from Marchpen Road. Big ups to the Big Tree family, got it locked in. Hey, large himself, Miss Iselin. Oh, you know what you do to babies, you know? You rock them in the cradle and send them off to sleep. And after all, Haiti is a baby side. Getting well rocked. Mm-hmm. 3-0 as we approach halftime. Rockstone.

Good evening, Friday. 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May I request to Shazini, big her up, my niece from Sharon. 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

0: All right, welcome back, kitchen number one. Hey, we approach the sisters premiere down for our. Hey, rocking in 25 minutes up to 9 p.m. Do you remember the big ball game, you know?
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1: As we're inside the Sisters Premier Alpha. Doja Cat, this one, Agra Hills.

While Haitians are fighting and striving to succeed for a goal, to see if they can even follow up off Brazil's 3-0. Ladies and gentlemen, this one.

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1: Sonjak Fry, aye.

Taking us to the break, the sounds of Hannah Kendrick. This one coming to a closure after Sisters premiered half hour. Approximately 9 p.m. inside Studio Sundrock Fry. When I'm gone, hey, Akilia.

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1: Caribbean Premier League cricket returns to Jamaica. We tell you how that announcement impacts tourism in the capital city on this week's Tourism Roundup. Cricket, lovely cricket returns to the iconic Sabina Park in Kingston. With that return, discussions have opened up about the impact of sports on tourism. The key to this happening is the return of a Caribbean Premier League franchise to the island.
2: And this is why I'm particularly happy to engage with the teams this time and to bring back to Jamaica the power and strength of a game that is part of life itself. And I want to thank you for enabling sports tourism to get a fillip as a result of this. Because cricket is not just a sport for us, it's part of the economy. It drives jobs, it enables the development of varying skills, and in the process, it brings a large numbers of visitors to Jamaica to consume our assets at a price.
1: Tourism Minister Edmund Bartlett. That price, according to Minister Bartlett, includes accommodation, transportation, food, and so much more. With the return of the Caribbean Premier League to Jamaica, lots of cricket lovers will be visiting Kingston over the summer.
2: And we are excited that Jamaica is brought back into the mix. And we want to give an undertaking that Jamaica will stay in the mix. So we are now set for sports tourism to take off. And one of the reasons that we are able to say that is we've built the infrastructure to enable the city of Kingston to become that focal point for sports tourism. And cricket can play a major role.
1: The Caribbean Premier League will encourage inter-regional travel within the region, as many Jamaicans visit other islands to support their local cricket team.
2: The regional nature of the sport brings together the Caribbean in a very special way. And this archipelago has struggled over the years for integration and to have congruences. And we've tried many things. We tried football, it didn't work. And cricket has been the only sustaining element of congruence within the Caribbean. Not even CARICOM can speak to the success that cricket has had in keeping and bringing Caribbean people together.
1: Following the CPL team will be easy for cricket lovers, as you can board a flight from Jamaica to anywhere in the Caribbean.
2: And Jamaica is now becoming the transportation hub for the Caribbean. We are the most connected destination in the entire Caribbean. Every single airline that flies throughout the Caribbean comes to Jamaica, and we are the only country that can boast that. And now Leyat is about to set its second hub in Kingston. We're excited about that prospect.
1: Minister Bartlett says the Caribbean Premier League will also serve as a marketing tool for the region, as many of the players on the CPL teams are from Southeast Asia.
2: So having CPL re-engaging with Jamaica is now an added way of ensuring that that connectivity will sustain. Because what it requires is for movement of people from all across the region, and the games will enable that. But it will do one more thing for us. It will expand our reach beyond the Caribbean into Southeast Asia, into India and Pakistan and Bangladesh and all the cricketing countries of the world that are interested in involving themselves and immersing themselves in the power and the glory of the game.
1: Tourism Minister Edmund Bartlett. In our No Jamaica segment, Bunkers Hill Cultural Experience in Trelawney. 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I'm Andre Palmer with studio engineer Joel Samuels. One love.
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0: It's Sun City Radio. You're ready with a difference. We say welcome back. Welcome back, each and every one. Sun Jock Fry in the building. What are we? Big ball game, you know. Let me tell Billy, you know. TGIF, thank God it's Friday, the 19th of June, 2026. It's an issue, and then I get fixed. What are we? Hey, we got dancehall music taking you up to 9:30. Big shout out to Leah. Where's the HQ? Hey, Leah. Got it locked in over there in Monza. Achilles HQ. It's a Brazil run pandem. Trouble. Mm-hmm. 876392, good night to you. Text line crew. Hey, man, like 110. Easy bun a peg. Hey, bada bada. Lot up to sexy share. You can catch me inside studios multitasking right now. Check out WhatsApp status. Big ball game, you know. Mm-hmm. So we got 12 minutes rocking up to 9 p.m. As we're inside 76 minutes versus the Ton of Friday and the World Cup match, right? What are we? Look at all our vibes then.
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2: Genocide, you know. Yellow moon. You know, a boy belly and I tell you soon. I tell you soon. I tell you soon. Dip. I tell you soon. I tell you soon.
3: Demo
2: them. I tell you soon.
3: Demo
2: them. 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

一个多的工作。

I'm in name African, straight out to West Africa, Ghana. Pick up the Star Trek boss, Sun Jack Fryer. Sun 6104.9. Everybody's dubbed this.

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Hey, rock the baby to sleep and send them to bed. Hey, that's true love, as we said. Coming to a closure of the match, 9 p.m. It was a tremendous time right there, right, Conductor Bulby? Yeah, man, the match over now. Alright, we go for the break time.

0: by some miracle, you've managed to avoid an infection with World Cup fever, let me apologize from now. We're sorry. Because you won't be able to escape the scorekeeping. We've engaged you in a fun activity that challenges the authenticity of your Jamaicanness. We're no business if your navel string cut and bury on the halfway tree clock. How much do you actually know about our culture? I'm Joy Kelly. The whistle blows and the clock starts inside another edition of the Arts Page. So our little game is simple. Our cultural expert, Jolene Gale, Public Relations Manager for the Institute of Jamaica, IOJ, gives us an idea of activities at our island's official museums, and we give ourselves a point for every one that we've visited. The rules? Simple. You could have gone on school trips as far back as primary school, and you don't have to actually remember anything. But you have to have set foot on the compound at least once. So, for our pre-game recap, last week, three were mentioned. The Institute of Jamaica's National Museum of Jamaica, the National Museum West in the Montego Bay Cultural Center, and the People's Museum of Craft and Technology in Spanish Town. What's my score? Don't watch mine, watch yours. Fun and games aside though, our IOJ expert explains the value found in our cultural collections.
1: These are artifacts of our lived experience. These are pretensions. And as Marcus Garvey says, a people without the knowledge of their past history, origin and culture is like a tree without roots. And the Institute of Jamaica makes sure that we are retaining our knowledge of Marcus Garvey, because we have at the Liberty Hall in Kingston, the Marcus Garvey Multimedia Museum. And that museum is dedicated to highlighting how much Marcus Garvey contributed to the Black experience and how much his teaching can move us forward and help us to be what we need to be as a country that is predominantly Black. How his teaching can transform us into a force to be reckoned with. You need to know about what Marcus Garvey said, how he lived his life, and what his teachings mean for you. So I've mentioned the National Museum Jamaica and I've mentioned Liberty Hall. But have you ever been to the National Gallery of Jamaica? It is so exciting to see the paintings and sculptures by our artists in Jamaica. We have the Historical Gallery, which is pre-20th century art from emancipation backward. We have the Edna Manley Gallery. We have the Capo Gallery and we have the John Dunkley Gallery. And all of this is art that is from our contemporary and previous artists who are pushing Jamaican art forward. Off Wood and Water. It's an exhibition opening on June 14th at the gallery. And it is an exploration of our identity as Jamaicans. A conversation of identity expressed through art. So check it out for yourself. See if you agree or disagree with what is exhibited on our walls.
0: Sounds good. But of course, our island's artistic output is not confined to the capital where the National Gallery resides.
1: So Kingston might be our cultural mecca, but we have a strong representation in the second city in St. James. In the Montego Bay Cultural Center, we have the NG West, the National Gallery West, which features art from our collections that you can browse and you can interact with, and you can find out how you feel about Jamaican art. A lot of people might not think that art is for them, but you are a part of this conversation that these artists are having, and you need to know and feel what is represented and how you feel about what is represented, how this art depicts your own life. You should come and view our pieces. You should come and interact. You should come and have a conversation about where Jamaican art is going and where it's coming from.
0: Public Relations Manager for the Institute of Jamaica, Jolene Gale. Score time. So we listed three today. Liberty Hall in Kingston, home to the Marcus Garvey Multimedia Museum. Close by, the National Gallery of Jamaica and the National Gallery West in Montego Bay. I'm Joy Kelly with this week's edition of the Arts Page, and I'm gone with 3 out of 6. Join us next week for more. 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

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It's the finals where World Radio United goes up against Sun City 104.9 FM's Dream Team. The whistle has gone. Supreme Sunday plays the ball to Rewind Monday. Rewind Monday taps the ball to Karantize. Karantize dribble. He labs it over to Reggae Wednesday. Reggae Wednesday dribble. Left to the right. Left one for dead. Lovers turns and receives the pass. He chesses it. He brings it down on the flank. Passes it to Turnup Friday, who turns it up. He turns up the knob on this game. It's Turnup Friday. Turnup Friday passes it to Scorching Saturday. Oh, my word. What a goal. What a goal. It's a scorcher. Oh, my word. It's Radio with a difference. 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

0: Auto check one. Yeah, welcome back. It's a radio with a different sound track for inside studios, rocking with you all the way up until 12. Oh, you mean right through light of night, Drew, you know. Hey, rocking you here, shop 30 to 32 Puma Pines Plaza, Sun City. What are we? Hey, sir. Rock the cradle. Send the kids to sleep. Yes, it. Hey, match finishing at 3-0. Well done, Brazil. Well tried, Haiti. In the nick of time, we got some international music rocking with you up till 10 p.m. Yeah. Shout out to the text line, Massive. Hey, man called Tyler. Locked in. 5, 15, 20, 30, Sasha. Big Tree family. They say Big Mama is in the building. They say bubbling start. A cheer for Brazil. You know the rules, you know. Not dry throat reasoning. This evening it's a party weekend. Sun City Radio it is. Hey, what about the Tyler? Shout out to Lady Mildred. Lady Ingrid. Yes, sir. Hey, Andrea. It's a victory. Lord of myself, Claudette. Alrighty. You know, after we send the kids to bed, we can party as we said. So let's do this.
1: Yo.
2: DJ Fry Eye. 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
0: Hey, remember this one? 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Yeah, man, type some 90s right now. All my 90s babies, ready?

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2: Oh, that sexy show. 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People, roll out for this one, it's serious, all right? Earn up to 575 an hour. Yeah, incentives. Also additional. Roll out and bring the knives.

I show Speed Go World Cup song, you know. I show Speed Go World Cup song, you know. It's serious. I'm gonna play the I Show Speed track, and you tell me if you like it. I Show Speed World Cup's track. Yeah, say vibes are no vibe. What do you say?

This is iShow Speed. Hey, 2026 indeed. Hey, this one, this is the World Cup. Done by iShow Speed. Content creator.

0: lines. 20 seconds to bang time. Getting religious with it. Time crossing these state lines. Working hard to get late nights. 20 seconds to game time. I see the stars in the sky. I see them standing on top of it. Need to work out.
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2: Hey, it's Sons of Future featured by Tyler. This one, FIFA Zone. Game time.
0: Stinging up through the late night. 20 seconds to game time. Getting religious with it. Time crossing these state lines. Working hard through the late nights.

0: I heard what you said to the grapevine.
1: Oh, all that people, all that people. Hey, Tyler. Hey, big boss of Tyler, this one, Future. Get game time.
0: Time across any state.
1: You know, World Cup official, you know.
0: Nice.
1: I mean, I could World Cup. I'm not going to have some World Cup juggling.
0: Grapevine, funny thing.
1: Ronaldo to me.
0: Staying up through the late night. 27 game time. Get a religious with it. Time across any state, man. We're going to work late nights. 20 seconds to game time.

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1: We are ready.
2: Put up on the pizza to the block. I don't want the pink one, I got to take it from the shop.
0: Shakira, Shakira. Shakira, Shakira. Shakira, Shakira.
3: Heard
4: what you said to the
3: grapevine. Real talk, Tyler.
4: Ain't,
3: oh, you know, we have a good limit quite official something there, you know.
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4: Religious,
3: big up to all the officials tonight. Got it locked in.
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3: Hey, Boogie Dumb Records.
4: 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I see me standing on top of it. We two are captains.
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1: Put your flags up in the sky. 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
2: You got period people that want to support the World Cup, you know. Support the sport. I mean, big up everybody who buy a flag for since World Cup season. 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Ready now.

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3: Hey, it's the most controversial outside. Yeah, man, I inside that hurt up everybody head, me, I tell you. 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
1: What does resilience look like? For Jamaica's education sector, it's about more than recovering from disaster. It's about reopening schools quickly, rebuilding stronger, and ensuring every child can keep learning no matter the challenge. Speaking at the recently concluded 11th Biennial Diaspora Conference, Education Minister Dr. Dana Morris-Dixon indicated that following Hurricane Melissa, Jamaica is rebuilding its education system to be more resilient to future shocks while better equipping students for future opportunities.
2: After a one in a 100 year hurricane where hundreds of our schools were damaged, that within 90 days all of our schools were open. That is an amazing feat. I was in the UK recently speaking at an Education World Forum, and all the other ministers wanted to know what Jamaica did to get schools open in 90 days. We're the poster child now of resilience in education. UNESCO is talking about us. UNICEF is talking about us. When you go into these areas, you're going to see schools happening under tents, schools happening with tarpaulin, but school is happening. And I'll tell you why that 90-day was important to us. After COVID, when many students were at home, many of them never came back to school. And so we knew that the longer the students are away from their school, the higher the likelihood they will not return. And so even though it wasn't pretty, the environment, we knew that school was important psychologically for the children.
1: In that regard, she disclosed that the government has committed $18 million towards the reconstruction and rehabilitation of schools damaged by Hurricane Melissa. So, step one to build a more resilient education system is providing students with better infrastructure.
2: The schools can't just be rebuilt to what was there before, or else the next hurricane, they're gone again. So we had to do new building codes for schools. So what it means is, where you could have just put on back the zinc, you can't. You're no longer allowed to do that. But it means that repairs will take longer, it will cost more, but in the long run, our students will have a better infrastructure as their school.
1: But resilience isn't just about bricks and mortar. It's also about creating a system that can adapt, keep students engaged, and prepare them to thrive in an uncertain future. So step two is to prioritize literacy and numeracy, particularly in the early years.
2: Early childhood education is a priority, and foundational literacy and numeracy is key. If you cannot read, you have no real future. And so for us, literacy is important. So as diaspora, you're thinking about where you want to help, we're on a literacy campaign. Your ability to do mathematics stems also from your ability to read. If you can read, you are a better reasoner and you do maths better. So all the outcomes we want start with reading.
1: Next, she spoke to expanding access to technology and computer labs. Now, Minister Morris-Dixon disclosed that so far, every high school has been equipped with computers for their computer labs, and they are now transitioning to outfitting those in primary schools. So far, the ministry has delivered 6,000 computers, with only 150 primary schools left.
2: We are purchasing those devices now. So that may not be where you spend your money, and that's why this is important. Important that we talk so that you know where government is spending and where the gaps are, so that you know how you can best help. The lab may need to look nicer, or it may need some other peripheral things. Maybe you want to go more into AI or even augmented reality and you want to support on that side. But no, we're giving them the laptops. We're also doing a lot of robotics. So we're doing specialized robotics programs, autonomous robotics in our technical high schools.
1: The minister highlighted that by investing in technical education and future-ready skills, Jamaica is preparing students not just to survive change, but to succeed, building a more resilient education sector and a workforce equipped to meet the demands of tomorrow. That's it for this week's feature. Thanks so much for tuning in. You can check us out on social media at JIS News on X, at JIS Voice on Instagram, at JIS Voice _1 on TikTok, and check out our Facebook page at Jamaica Information Service. I'm Jada Francis. Take care. A production of the Jamaica Information Service, the voice of Jamaica.
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1: 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Drink and live responsibly.
2: I'm a top.
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1: The beat of the drum, the strumming of the bass guitar, the unison of the keyboard, the steadiness of the rhythm guitar, energy from the percussion, and the voice cementing the sound. This is reggae music, the coming together of souls uniting the world in harmony and peace.

0: All right, in the nick of time, we say welcome back each and everyone. You're ready with a different Sun City. Let's say shout outs to British. British got it locked in. Zane, big up yourself, British. Yeah, you can follow us on the IG page. That's crazy, Chris. C-Sense Sound. Okay, big up yourself, C-Sense Sound, crazy Chris. Zine, it's all good. 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Do remember? Yeah, it's all good vibes, right? True Light of Night, Jew. So we got some reggae music on the flip side. Rocking the vibe. Zine, shout outs to Kush Move. Whole 90s family got it locked in. It's a good look, Zine. Big by yourself. Hey, Tyler. Shout outs to Lady Madrid. Yes, also Lady Ingrid over there, 1-0, 2-0 family. Shout out to the whole team, you know. What is it? Sun City in the boxy, Sun City in the house. Big up to Mommy Ingrid. Also Mommy Madrid. Yeah, you know the rules. Very big voice from a small person. Yeah, larger by yourself, what you mean? Big by yourself, Conductor Bulby. Also got it locked in. Let's do some music. We got some reggae music to take you all the way up until 10:30.
1: Yeah, my people, you don't know, so we always have to give thanks.
0: That's the sounds of Barter Cat, it is.
1: Bless you, love, bless you. Yeah, man, you don't know, I read Barter Cat, we always have to teach you to them.
0: Yeah, man. Hey, big myself, Lexi.
1: We always have to give thanks and take time out.
0: Hey, Andrea.

0: guy, please make one video with that something for me, please.
1: Listen to me, I have the whole
2: I said the same something here, Sun City. Now there's something here, people.
1: Always have to give thanks.
2: Hey, we got a live streaming bar cat this one. Blessings.
1: Yeah, man, you don't know I read.
2: One trouble the court doing the park rocking in for sure.
1: And you know we are representing the ghetto youths, them. From all around the world.

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0: 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But Connection has never been just about the network. 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

0: Put your hand out here now. All right, grab your phone now. Sun City have WhatsApp now. Say you know the number 1-876-392-6217. WhatsApp we know.
1: Have mercy. Where this bright light come from? Where all this? Where this bright sunlight come from? Oh, in my house. This is unreal. Hold on. Make a pull the curtain. Too much sun a coming in my place. 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The curtain. But this a curtain and not tap my sun from coming in. Make a lucky window. Them a cannot take this. Oh, the sunlight is blinding me. Make a lucky window. I'm trying to lock all the sun. The sun still a come through the crease in my house. Where is my shades? Where is my shades? Yes. Make a put on my shades. My deep dark shades. I cannot tell the sun a kill me. Make a put on. Have mercy. Not even my shades a help me. What is going on? Make a go sleep. Maybe if I go sleep, I get the sun out. Maybe night time. Maybe the sun will go away from me. Yes, man. Make a go. What is this? Night time and the sun still a blind me. 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I cannot fuck.

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I only

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4: 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Welcome back, each and every one. You're ready with a different Sun City. 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You know, I swear, Sun City's neighboring restaurant. Peeps, feel free to check on over. Preferred Choice it is. Yeah. Want to say, do remember tomorrow happening. Yeah, we're talking about an IBEX selection day job fair. Yeah, it's Saturday, June the 20th. It is. Kickstarting time is 9 a.m., people. So roll out early for this one. 9 a.m. all the way up until 3 p.m. it is. Yeah, you can catch fresh Wally Pa refreshments on sale. Zine, also free. Wally Pa thing like you were. You know the pre. Lot 1G Tech Park, the place to be. Yeah, the Municipal Boulevard. Zine, shout-outs to Boogie Dong Records. Got it locked in. Team Massachusetts. Yeah, you know, they wanna load in there, so you know, you can roll out and bust the crowd, you know, it's all good. You can earn up to $575 an hour. Yeah, plus incentives. Peeps, do remember IBEX. Yeah, selection day. It's a job fair event. So roll out, they want a different, in an argument and anything, you know, it's all good. Mustard Seeds, we say big shout out to the Mustard Seeds community. Also, arriving with this one, caring for your health. Yes, and also caring for the most vulnerable. Hey, we're talking about a powerful woman and men perform for charity. Yeah, it's happening place to be, Jamaica Club. Yeah. That is a Jamaica. Okay, information rolling in. All right. So happening place to be is a Jamaica College Auditorium it is. Yeah, quick correction there. Zine, so yes, Sunday the 21st of June. You know, you can roll out for this Father's Day settings. Zine, we're talking about powerful women and men perform for charity. Yeah, you know, adults are just $4,000, you know, the kids $2,000 at the gate. Zine, say the roll out for this one. And to miss is to this. It's a Sun City fully powered event, you know, people. So, yeah, fully powered and fully sponsored. Shout outs to the Textline family. Yeah, the whole WhatsApp crew. Everybody active on the ground, you know. Hold attention! Active on the ground, you know it thing go. Big ups to yourself, the whole Manza Daytona family. Zine, you know it's all good right now up on the HQ. You know we're going on. Big ups to Tension Records. Zine, you know the pre. They are going with our vibes, you know. Shout out to Leah, Keela, the whole team. Zine, team no sleep, it is. It's a right true light tonight, Joe. Hey, we got some, international... Lovers Rock, taking you through the closer. Zine, yeah, we rocking you some Lovers Rock all the way up until 12. I make myself out of here. Zine, so shout outs to Claudette Central Village Blazing. Everybody where they are going with our vibes, you know where you're going. You can catch me inside studios Sunday. This coming Sunday, 10 a.m. to 2 p.m. Yeah, you know, Supreme Sunday style. Zine. Yeah, so I got some Lovers Rock taking you all the way up until 12. All right, so do stick and stay. You know, what's the idea on here in us? Chun City, argument and I think. Scene. Hey, we got for you, Post Malone. This one, take what you want.

now. You know, we roll out a special way, you know. I won't tell you, but I swear, I'll tell you. You can catch me inside studios between the hours of 10 a.m. to 2 p.m. A whole heap of giveaways. Crazy show, crazy show. Remember, it's not a gilding settings, you know. Father's Day, all the fathers, them roll out for this one. Supreme style. Hey, big yourself, Boogie Down Records. Hey, Kit Kat.

Yes, I'm telling you. Hey, Rotten City. This is how we wrap things up in each and every show. Yeah, at the end of each and every show, each and every slot. You know the Sun Jocks. You know, we just put together a nice, soothing soul set. You know? Making a closure of the show. Ready with a difference.

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I want to feel like we know business 101, say, Brazil. And now we are lead. And now we have the 5-star. 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

0: gotta say a big shout out to DJ Orit. 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As a selector, you know, Orit, you have to fix things, you know. Send a voice note, make sure you hear the big up. Alright, Orit. Yeah, man, make sure lock in right now, Orit. Tell us if we turn on our radio. And you're gonna do a big up for her, and I'm gonna play it. Alright, Orit. Big shout out to the girlfriend of Orit. Yes, her name is Sam, coming from DJ Orit. And says he really loves you. Beautiful. But Orit, formalize up the thing, I made the thing look good, Zin. 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
1: Why? 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

0: I hope that Sam is listening. 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
1: Yes.
0: Or a check-in, you know, so you know the relationship. Serious around here, you know. Seriousness where the run on one part, you know. Gotta say big shout out to Lady Sam once again. Happy birthday going out to you.
1: Yes.
0: Coming from Aussie, you know. Man. No, I say it, but me I say it, you know.
1: Yeah.
0: Mm-hmm.
2: And fry up on the app, you know. Yeah, just want to send a birthday greetings to my baby, Samantha Richman. Yeah, just want to let her know that I really, truly love her with everything. Yes, want to request a song to First Real Love by D Wisdom.

get big of myself. Alright, now people, I swear in an argument and I think, you know, that accord. Big of myself, DJ, alright. Sending a wonderful, wonderful birthday greetings to wifey. Oh, you mean, no, man, I see me can fix that. I swear, I'm gonna fix this request before I leave the building. I'm gonna fix this request before I leave the building. Now the man make it too official around here, you know. A wedding rings and baby, what them a do? Hey, rice green a fling on them settings around here, you know. 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I'm gonna fix the request up here quick before we left, alright?

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Yeah, just want to let her know that I really, truly love her with everything. Yes, want to request a song to First Real Love by D Wisdom.

0: heart of love, you know. 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
1: This is so special.
0: Just hold it and cherish a big up there. 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
1: First green love. 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
0: Hey, big

on Big Tron. Hi. Alright people, look more, alright? Catch me inside Studios Sunday, Supreme Sunday once again. Hello. Yeah, same place. Inside Studios 10 a.m. to 2 p.m. Supreme Sunday style. Oh, you know the girl in them not for roll out, you know. 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

0: 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Alternative. And hip hop.
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0: Now they go left. 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

0: I give it.
1: 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I don't give a shot or battles.
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1: Do I look like I give it? I don't give a shot or battles.
0: Do I look like I give it?
1: Lifestyle lab.

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0: really can't solve a problem with a war, you know. 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

0: 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You're now locked into Sun City Top 5 by 5. Dance hall. 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
2: I will greet this day with love in my heart, for this is the greatest secret of success in our ventures. Muscles can split a shield and destroy life, but only the unseen power of love can open the hearts of men. And until I master this art, I will remain no more than a peddler in the marketplace. I will make love my greatest weapon, and none on whom I call can defend against its force. My reasoning they may counter, my speech they may distrust, my apparel they may disapprove, my face they may reject, and even my bargains may cause them suspicion. Yet my love will melt all hearts, likened to the sun whose rays soften the coldest clay. I will greet this day with love in my heart. And how will I do this? Henceforth, I will look at all things with love, and I will be born again. I will love the sun, for it warms my bones. Yet, I will love the rain, for it cleanses my spirit. I will love the light, for it shows me the way. Yet, I will love the darkness, for it shows me the stars. I will welcome happiness, for it enlarges my heart. I will endure sadness, for it opens my soul. I will acknowledge rewards because they are my due. Yet I will welcome obstacles, for they are my challenge. I will greet this day with love in my heart. And how will I speak? I will laud mine enemies, and they will become my friends. I will encourage my friends, and they will become my brothers. Always will I dig for reasons to applaud. Never will I stretch and scratch for excuses to gossip. When I'm tempted to criticize, I will bite my tongue. When I'm moved to praise, I will shout from the roof. Is it not so that the birds, the wind, the sea, and all of nature speaks with music of praise to their creator? Can I not speak the same music to his children? Henceforth, I will remember this secret, and it will change my life. I will greet this day with love in my heart, and how will I act? I will love all manner of men, for each has qualities to be admired, even though they might be hidden. With love, I will tear down the walls of suspicion and hate, which they have built around their hearts, and in its place, I will build a bridge so that my love enters their souls. I will love the ambitious, for they can inspire me. I will love the failures, for they can teach me. I will love the kings, for they are but human. I will love the meek, for they are divine. I will love the rich, for they are yet lonely. I will love the poor, for they are so many. I will love the young, for the faith they hold. And I will love the old, for the wisdom they share. I will greet this day with love in my heart. But how will I react to the actions of others? With love. For just as love is my weapon to open the hearts of men, love is also the shield to repulse the arrows of hate and the spears of anger. Adversity and discouragement will beat against my new shield and become the softest of reins. My shield will protect me in the marketplace and sustain me when I'm alone. It will uplift me in moments of despair, yet it will calm me in times of exaltation. It will become stronger and more protective with use until one day I will cast it aside and walk unencumbered among all manner of men. And when I do, my name will be raised high on the pyramids of life. I will greet this day with love in my heart. And how will I confront each whom I meet? In only one way, in silence and to myself, I will say, I love you. Though spoken in silence, these words will shine in my eyes, and wrinkle my brow, bring a smile to my lips, and echo in my voice. And their hearts will be opened. And who is there that can say no to me when their heart feels my love? I will greet this day with love in my heart, and most of all, I will love myself. For when I do, I will zealously inspect all things which enter my body, my mind, my soul, and my heart. Never will I overindulge the requests of my flesh. Rather, I will cherish my body with cleanliness and moderation. Never will I allow my mind to be attracted to evil and despair. Rather, I would uplift it with the knowledge and the wisdom of the ages. Never will I allow my soul to become complacent and satisfied. Rather, I will feed it with moderation and prayer. Never will I allow my heart to become small and bitter. Rather, I will share it, and it will grow and warm the earth. I will greet this day with love in my heart. Henceforth, I will love all mankind. From this moment, all hate is let from my veins, for I have no time to hate, only time to love. From this moment, I take the first step required to becoming a man among men. With love, I will increase my sales 100-fold and become a great salesman. If I have no other qualities, I can succeed with love alone. Without it, I will fail, though I possess all the knowledge and the skills of the world. I will greet this day with love, and I will succeed.
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United goes up against Sun City 104.9 FM's Dream Team. The whistle has gone. Supreme Sunday plays the ball to Rewind Monday. Rewind Monday taps the ball to Current Tuesday. Current Tuesday dribble. He labs it over to Reggae Wednesday. Reggae Wednesday dribble. Left to the right. Left one for dead. Lovers turns and receives the pass. He chesses it. He brings it down on the flank. Passes it to Turnup Friday, who turns it up. He turns up the knob on this game. It's Turnup Friday. Turnup Friday passes it to Scorching Saturday. Oh my word! What a goal! What a goal! It's a scorcher! Oh my word! It's Radio with a difference. 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
1: Beautiful good morning, all Sunnites, local and international. Now it's another wonderful Saturday morning. You know, my name is Sonja Cashmatic. And you know, today is scorching Saturday. You know, today is Saturday, June 20th, 2026. People, you already know the drill. From 5 to 5:30, we're going to be playing some gospel music. 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

0: Do remember that later on today, from the hours of 9 a.m. to 3 p.m., IBEX is having their selection day job fair. Right? And that's going to be at Lot 1 G-Tech Park, Municipal Boulevard, Portmore, St. Catherine. You know, you can earn up to $575 per hour plus incentives. All right? They have 150 vacancies available. All right? You know, make it up to IBEX for the selection day job fair. The time now is 6 a.m. Another beautiful Saturday morning, June 20th, 2026. You know, that was our foundational reggae music segment. You know, we're flinging like a rock steady and other thing too. And you know, this is Sun City, 104.9 FM, your radio with a difference. So I have to juggle different, all right? You know, shout out to all the Sunites, local and international. 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
1: What does it really mean to be a father? Well, there are three main aspects, which is the physical, the mental, and the spiritual. So what do I mean by this? For example, the physical would be a provider. The mental would be a protector. And the spiritual would mean guidance. So it's not just being there as a male figure. It's more than that. It's being interactive with the child physically, mentally, and spiritually, knowing that there is a protector around.

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0: 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You know this is Sun City 104.9 FM, Radio with a Difference. You know all the way up to 6:30 we'll be playing a mixture of funk, disco, and a bit of soul. To all the real music lovers this morning, we're going to be playing some real music, all right? Shout out to everyone that's been locked in since 5 a.m. this morning, okay? You know, shout out to Brett in Tampa, Florida. Shout out to Dwayne in Canada. And shout out to Mr. Webb in Canada. Shout out to Mr. Nottage in the Bahamas. You know, pure love and respect goes out to Secretary here in the J of A.
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0: You know, the song we're going to be playing right now is called Wake Up Everybody. It's by Harold Melvin on the Blue Notes featuring Teddy Pendergrass. One of the beautiful classics from the 70s, alright? What a better way to start your morning than getting up cheerfully, ready, humbled, grateful, gratuitous. It's another beautiful morning. Today is Saturday, June 20th.
3: Sleeping in bed. 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

IBEX is having its grand job fair this Saturday, June 20th from 9 a.m. to 3 p.m. Take with you your government-issued ID, TRN, NIS, an updated resume, and dress professionally for the job of your dreams. 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

welcome to another exciting matchup at the World Football Championship. It's the finals where World Radio United goes up against Sun City 104.9 FM's Dream Team. The whistle has gone. Supreme Sunday plays the ball to Rewind Monday. Rewind Monday taps the ball to Current Tuesday. Current Tuesday dribble. He labs it over to Reggae Wednesday. Reggae Wednesday dribble. Left to the right. Left one for dead. Lovers turns and receives the pass. He chesses it. He brings it down on the flank. Passes it to Turnup Friday, who turns it up. He turns up the knob on this game. It's Turnup Friday. Turnup Friday passes it to Scorching Saturday. Oh, my word. What a goal. What a goal. It's a scorcher. Oh, my word. It's Radio with a difference. 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
1: 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All right? You know, this is Sunjack Cashmatic here on another scorching Saturday.

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You're ready with a difference. You know, it's a scorching Saturday. 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All right. 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
2: 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You know, it's another scorching Saturday. You know, you're locked in with Sunjack Cashmatic. All right. So we're going to go to a commercial break and we will be right back with the vibe. 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

People, remember that today, you know, about in an hour's time, you know, Ibex is going to have their selection day job fair. 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Yes, man, Ibex have a job fair. 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So you know, up next we have some urban dancehall about to run all the way up to 8:30 a.m. You know, this one is called Underdog by Alicia Keys with Protégé.

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1: 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Living life on the roof, make money and then I go make some more.

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0: welcome to another exciting matchup at the World Football Championship. It's the finals where World Radio United goes up against Sun City 104.9 FM's Dream Team. The whistle has gone. Supreme Sunday plays the ball to Rewind Monday. Rewind Monday taps the ball to Karantize. Karantize dribble. He labs it over to Reggae Wednesday. Reggae Wednesday dribble. Left to the right. Left one for dead. Lovers turns. They receive the pass. He chesses it. He brings it down on the flank. Passes it to Tanner Friday, who turns it up. He turns up the knob on this game. It's Tanner Friday. Tanner Friday passes it to Scorching Saturday. Oh, my word. What a goal. What a goal. It's a scorcher. Oh, my word. It's Radio with a difference. 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They hook.
1: This is how they did. This is how we do it. Electrifying mixes. It's

0: Saturday. Your sister listens to Scorching Saturday. 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
1: Yes, my dick. Yep. You hear the juggling sound?

Alright, Sunites, welcome back. You know, this is Sun City 104.9 FM. This is Sunjack Cashmatic. You know, it's a radio with a difference, so the juggling not a different, alright? Now we're gonna be playing some R&B music from the 2000s and the 2010s. You know, a nice little combo, alright? You know, shout out to all the Sunites checked in, local and international.

It's in a big up. Full of energy, alright? I want to say shout out to Sun Millie in Kitson Town. Shout out to Mr. Webb in Canada. Shout out to Angie, Dunoon Road. I don't know, big up the old Dunoon Road, said speed, alright? Shout out to Jimmy in a Seaview, okay? Shout out to Joy in Spanish Town. CP Chill Spot, Toronto, Canada.

All right, my people, that's my time. You know, we've been locked in since 5 a.m. this morning. The time is now 9 a.m. And today is Saturday, June 20th, 2026. 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So, you know, up next we have the Read and Win Show. Auntie Zaza, Uncle Dan, Son Jack Quaid. It's going to be a wonderful Saturday morning. And a shout out to all the Sunites, local and international, that's been locked in with me this morning. It's been an energy, it's been a vibe.

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0: And I'm in studios with our resident Son Jack, the Sun Boss, of course. We want to say good morning to Son Jack Cashmatic. Good morning.
1: 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Morning, everyone in studios. It's going to be a wonderful day today.
0: Yeah, we have a jam-packed studio today. I want to say good morning to my mommies and to daddy who is out there listening on the radio to make sure everything is okay. But I want to say a very, very, very big morning to Son Jack Quaid. Yes. Good morning, Son Jack Quaid. How are you?
2: I'm doing well, Auntie Zaza. Good morning. All right. Good morning, Son Jack Cashmatic, and good morning to everyone else listening. It's all a right. Wonderful Saturday.
0: You know, I'm going to pick on you a little bit, right? All right. I'm going to pick on you a little bit. Yes, I'm going to pick on you a little bit because your big announcement is coming Monday, right?
2: Yes, Auntie.
0: But you know, we know we're going already, right?
2: Yes, Auntie Zaza.
0: So for all our Sunites out there, I want to tell you all about Son Jack Quaid. And Son Jack Quaid has been with us since he entered the Reed and Win School Tour competition in 2025. And we've seen him grow to become head boy of the Mighty Saints. And also, he participated in the prep champs. And he, yeah, he go out with himself. Or it was long jump?
2: No, I did 400 meter.
0: 400 meter?
2: And I did the 4x200 meter.
0: And the 4x200 meter?
2: And the 4x1.
0: And the 4x1. And guess what? They won! Yeah, they won. They won. They're the defending champions. And they won overall the 2026 GISA prep champs again. So, we have an athlete, we have an intellectual extraordinaire in the building, a technical person who is going to become a tech entrepreneur, and he's headed to his school of choice, you know that, so know yourself about it. Yeah, we got
1: many hats.
0: Know yourself about it, yeah man. And we want to say good morning to our newest additions. This is their third week, and yes, them do them homework. I like it, you see? Yeah man, I want to say good morning to Sierra. Good morning, Son Jack Sierra, and she's from the Elton Park Primary School. Good morning.
3: Good morning, good morning. I'm doing great.
0: And what do you want to say to our listeners out there this morning?
3: It's going to be a very exciting show today.
0: Of course, because homework. No. All right. We want to say good morning to Joanna.
4: Good morning, everyone. Sun Nights. I am Son Jack Joanna.
0: All right. That's it?
4: Yeah.
0: Okay. That's just that? You don't want to say big ups or nothing, or you want to tell them to tune in and win and...
4: I want to big up my father, who might be listening, I don't know, Oliver Ebert, my mother, Latoya Campbell, and all the teachers of Elton Park Primary.
0: All right, and I know that we probably have Jenaya and Harmony in the lobby, so Son Jack Quaid went to get them. So, yes, it's going to be an amazing show, so grab your phones. Yes, 876-392-6217, and of course, ta-na-na-na, Read and Win. 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And you know what my favorite Captain Crunch already, right? The original, the big box one too, you know, the family size, they call it. Yeah, man. And of course, I have that with my regular milk, but I just use a little bit of milk. I don't want it too soggy, so I just use a little bit of milk, and I make sure that it tastes really nice. But if you're like my baby, you'll like the Crunch Berries as well. Cap'n Crunch Crunch Berries. And of course, Pearl Mill & Company have the best pancake mix. You know, we're talking about the butter and the nice syrup. And then my favorite overall, I know it's your favorite too, because you got to see the mascot as well. Pascual Yogi Kids. Yeah, man, Pascual Yogurt. And we want to big up Gabrielle. We want to big up our brand manager, Gabrielle, because guess what? Gabrielle, make sure it's a Sun City. All right. And the kids, they were all right, because we know that they love the, of course, the Pascual Yogi Kids. And we want to say a big good morning. Yeah, man. Put her a little closer. Come over there. Janaya is also here. All right. Let me come around, because we have a full cast this morning. Come over. Come over, Sierra. Natania, I want you to get a little closer to Quaid. Alright, how we normally do this? We're going to fix this on the break, but for now, Janaya, just stand here. Let this chair say this. Stand here. I want to say good morning. Swing the mic to Natania. I want to say good morning, Sandra. Natania, it's been a while.
5: Good morning.
0: How are you doing?
5: I'm fine.
0: How was prep?
5: It was awesome.
0: You hear that? We haven't seen Sandra Nathaniel for a while, but you know, of course, she represents the White Mall Primary School, and she's been preparing for PEP, amongst other things, right? And you're excited about the results come Monday?
3: Yes.
0: Of course, I know you'll do well, because guess what? You are a cast member of the Read and Win show, and guess what? It's always greatness, right?
3: Yeah.
0: All right, and we want to say good morning this morning to a very special young lady. We missed her for the last 3 weeks, but you know, I caught up with her at the Prep Champs, and I said to her, I said, listen, tell mommy to call me, because guess what? Portmore needs to hear your voice and the entire world. So I want to say good morning to Sandra Janaya. Good morning.
6: Good morning, everyone.
0: And Sandra Janaya is the top student from the Portmore Missionary Prep. Yes, she won Read and Win overall. Yeah, man, and she actually placed, I think, second in the overall competition for all the schools. So we want to welcome her to the Read and Win show. Let's hear a big welcome from all our cast members. Say good morning to Janaya. Good morning. All right, so we're going to arrange up the seat them a little bit, and we're going to get right into the show, because it's going to be so amazing, because last week we looked at parts of speech, Quaid, and they knew what it was. So Sierra and Gerada knew what it was, but they weren't able to explain it, Natanya. Like, oh, you're not supposed to explain it. So I gave them homework. But we're also going to be looking at not just parts of speech, but figures of speech as well. So while we start out our seating arrangement, I want you to sit back. Get your phones ready, because guess what? We have some amazing baskets to give away, all courtesy of our sponsor, Massey Distribution. And it's all about the Read and Win show.

0: right, welcome back to the Read and Room Show. Of course, it's yours truly, Auntie Zaza, and it's approximately 15 minutes past the hour of 9 on this day, Saturday, June 20th. And we're in studios with our host, Sonjack Quaid, Sonjack Nathania. We have Sonjack Joanna and Sonjack Sierra and Sonjack Jenaya in the building. And, you know, we're going to get right into the show, but we do want to, of course, let persons know that yesterday, on the 19th, we observed the World Sickle Cell Awareness Day, and that was a worldwide observation. And this is something that I think a lot of persons need to become abreast of and understand what it is. And a lot of people don't have the awareness. A lot of parents with children with sickle cell don't know what action. And for even parents and even for communities, workplaces, whoever are affected, we don't have the hope. So we want to definitely talk a little bit about sickle cell disease. Now, what better way to talk about something than to talk with the young people to see how much they know? So I'm going to throw it out. Does anybody know what sickle cell disease is? Jenaya? Sierra? Nathania? Quaid?
1: I think it's a blood disease. Okay. It has something to do with the blood.
0: All right. What about you, Joanna?
2: I know what it is, but really don't know how to explain.
0: So when somebody says that they have the sickle cell disease, what do you think they are talking about? What part of the body you think is affected?
2: The blood cells.
0: All right. Good job, guys. All right. Amazing. So sickle cell disease is a genetic blood disorder that affects the shape of red blood cells and can lead to serious health complications. And guess what? It affects children as well. So children are born with sickle cell disease, and they can be born with sickle cell C disease or sickle cell S disease. Now, when they have the sickle cell S disease, it's really, really serious. It's more harmful, and they experience more episodes or crisis, that's what they call it. While when you have the S, it can go from mild to very aggressive as well. And they call, when the children or when adults or when anybody with sickle cell disease gets in any form of pain and stuff, they call it a crisis. I know what they call them when they're overcoming sickle cell, or overall when they have sickle cell, they call them sickle cell warriors, because it's a fight. And sometimes it's a fight that other persons aren't aware of. All right, so let's look a little bit more into what is sickle cell disease. So it's the genetic blood disorder that causes red blood cells to become sickle shaped. So it's shaped like an S. So your normal red blood cell is shaped like a circle, and the sickle cell red blood cell is shaped like a crescent, almost like a little crescent moon. And it is inherited. So SCD, sickle cell disease, is inherited from both parents, and the trait is inherited from one parent. So a lot of persons out there in Jamaica right now, especially us older folks, they weren't doing active testing. So a lot of us are walking around with the trait and we don't know it. Parents, you know that? Did you know that, how? Because back in the day, they weren't actively testing, and also they were testing in just certain hospitals. If you were born at a certain hospital, you probably would have been tested. So let me give you a quick thing. So I found out at 42 that I'm a carrier of the trait. I've been sick sometimes, been in pain, joint pain. When it gets cold, I get pain. When it gets hot, I get pain, and I didn't know what was happening to me. Even though they said that persons with the trait, they don't really feel anything. But I'm dispelling that myth. I'm dispelling that myth because it took me 42 years of my life to find out that I'm a carrier of the trait. And a lot of persons, especially with your children, why it is important, why I'm sharing this information with you, and why they observe the day, World Sickle Cell Awareness Day, is because they want persons to know. Sometimes, if the child is feeling ill, you take them to the doctor, you're not quite sure what's happening, try to do some tests. And even knowing your history of your health is very important. I've done numerous medicals through high school, through college, and they always tell me that my blood cells, like, I have more red than white. I have more red one than the doctor one. But they never ever tested me for sickle cell disease. So now that I got tested and I found out, I can understand what's happening to me. I know that I need not to be too hot or too cold. I now know how to temper myself when it comes to managing. And a lot of young people, I don't know if it's something now where these young kids that are here now, grades 1 to 6, if they've been actively tested, but it's something that you can think about, parents, to find out, so that if it is that they're feeling any form of pain or, you know, discomfort, you can find out, and it's always good to also get yourself tested as well. Now, sickle cell can affect anyone, although it's predominantly affects people from African and Caribbean backgrounds. And approximately 1 in 76 babies born in the UK carry a sickle cell trait. Now, the common symptoms are what they call crisis. So that is severe pain episodes, fatigue and anemia, frequent infection, so they're always getting sick, swelling in hands and feet, and delayed growth in children. Now, important facts. It affects millions of people worldwide. It can cause pain crisis, anemia, and organ damage. And early diagnosis and proper care can improve quality of life. Regular treatment and monitoring can prevent complications. So what you can do to make a difference is to get informed, learn about sickle cell and its impact, get screened, support and care, stand with individuals and families affected, and spread awareness. Now, I remember in high school, have PE, and we had a few students that whenever they stand up in the sun, it's almost like they're going to faint or they're in pain and in discomfort. And you know, they say because of the anemia, that's what causes that. But sometimes we need to get screened. Sometimes we need to know. And especially with our children, we can't take any checks. We need to know our health history, background of our family and family members. So to all the sickle cell warriors out there, and I know that there is a, I think he's now 10-year-old boy from a prominent school that we visited for the Reed Anwin school tour. And he's been out of school for months. And when he gets into crisis and he's hospitalized, his medication for a week can run anywhere to $1 million. So I'm telling persons out there, if it is that you can donate or give back to the sickle cell unit up by UWE, or just overall, anybody that you know that has sickle cell disease, and especially the need for blood as well. So if persons out there, you know, and you can give blood, you know, it will save lives. And it's very important for us to also support our communities and support persons with illnesses that they have no control over. So with that being said, everybody know what sickle cell disease is now, right?
3: Yes,
0: I'm. And for parents out there listening, if you weren't screened, get screened. And if your child is feeling any form of discomfort and you're not quite sure, it doesn't take anything to just get them tested to see. Very, very important. So we want to just talk a little bit about that. All right, we did give some homework, and I know that last week it would have been Sierra and Joanna. So I'm going to jump right into the homework. Come, Sierra, what do you have for me?
4: So last week, Saturday, you told us to look up the meaning of adverb and preposition, because last week we know what it was, but we couldn't say the meaning. So here's the meaning. Adverb. An adverb describes or modifies a verb, an adjective, or another verb. Preposition. A preposition shows a relationship between a noun. And you also told us to look up a big word, and the word that I picked was onomatopoeia.
0: Repeat that word.
4: Onomatopoeia.
0: All right, spell it first.
4: A-O-N-O-M-A-T-O-P-O-I-E-A. I'm not quite sure if this spelling's correct, because misplaced it's out of my head, so I'm not quite sure. It's out of my head misplaced.
0: So you're going to use that word in a sentence?
4: Yes.
0: All right, let's hear it. Da-da-da-da.
4: Before we use it into a sentence, I'll say the meaning for people who don't know. Onomatopoeia is when, like, you're writing and you use sound, like, ow, yuck, yeah, like that. I love using onomatopoeia when writing my essays.
0: All right. Did she do good, guys? Give her a clap. Give her a round of applause. Yay! All right. So we have one homework done. Let's see if the other cast member did their homework. So let's jump right on over to Joanna.
5: Good morning again, everyone.
4: As Sarah said, you gave us preposition and adverbs, and you also told us to make up a big word and find its meaning. So, for prepositions, I have a word that links nouns, pronouns, or noun phrases to other words in a sentence. Adverbs, a word that describes or modifies a verb or an adjective or another adverb. And my word is supercalifragilisticexpialidocious.
0: Sorry, is that a real word?
1: Yes.
0: It is?
4: Yes.
0: Are you sure it's a real word?
4: Yes.
0: All right, I'm just testing y'all.
4: And the meaning is something that is extraordinary, wonderful, fabulous, or fantastic. Fun fact, supercalifragilisticexpialidocious can be broken down into 5 different words. Super, it means above or beyond. Cali, beauty. Fragilistic, pellicate. Expiala, to atone. Docious, able to be taught. After winning the match, Brazil's mood was absolutely super califragilisticexpialidocious.
0: I know, say. To all the sunnites out there, I don't know what Joanna studied, you know, because now that she do the homework and she called Brazil, I see that she in her Brazil jersey and her hair comb with her Brazil feather pom-pom. What do you call this now? Clip bubbles? You come in here, come represent Brazil after you see Auntie Avon England.
3: Man,
0: you see
3: know
0: what's going on, Cash Matty?
3: She know a big
0: Queen,
3: team.
0: You see
3: man
0: what's happening right here?
3: She know a big team, you know?
0: So you were cheering for Brazil yesterday?
2: Yes.
0: Why?
4: Because Brazil is one of my favorite team and I don't see why people hate us.
0: Oh, it's a us now. So you're
3: I
0: a Brazilian now.
3: Jojo.
0: I don't think that people really hate the Brazil team because Jamaica actually went to the World Cup in 1998. So I know that Pele, I grew up on Pele, so I know that Pele is a big thing for Jamaicans and Neymar. But maybe because the bandwagon, because everybody jumping and saying, yes, Brazil, Brazil, Brazil, Brazil, Brasilia, Neymar Junior, Neymar.
3: I remember Auntie Zaza that when we went to the World Cup in 1998, we were coached by a Brazilian coach.
0: Yes, so I don't think it's really that we hate the team Brazil. It's just that we're looking to the future, you know, Lionel Messi, Zidane, futuristic. I'm just messing with you, but congratulations to all the Brazil fans. Yeah, man, it was a really exciting match yesterday, even though you played Haiti, and I really was cheering for Haiti, because, you know, they're Caribbean neighbors, but yeah, I see you had to put a little World Cup in at the, listen to me, man. All right, on that note, Quaid, what team you carrying?
1: I'm carrying Spain.
0: Spain, España. What about you, Netanya? Who you want to win?
5: Brazil.
0: So, okay, you come in here yellow too. All right, I'm ganged up on. All right, what about you, Sierra?
5: Brazil.
0: All right, Janaya, you have to make the difference.
6: Portugal.
0: And who's your favorite player from Portugal? All right, so these kids know what's happening, so don't play with them. They got the knowledge. They got what it takes. And we're going to go into our break, but when we come back, we're going to go into cause and effect. We're going to be doing 10 sentences, and then we're going to go into hurricanes because we are inside the Atlantic hurricane season, which runs from June 1 until November 30. And a lot of things are happening, especially in America. They almost had a tornado. Well, they had a tornado. So it's a lot going on, and let's see what's happening when it comes to hurricanes. So on that note, son Jack Quaid.
1: The time is son las 9:30 de la mañana.
0: All right, going up to the penultimate time where we're going to go to a quick break. Remember, the number to text, WhatsApp, or call is 876-392-6217. It is 9:30 a.m. on this day, Saturday, June 20th, 2026. You're inside a scorching Saturday. 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
3: 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Ah, oh, Jesus, here the door there again. 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

0: Rebuilding Jamaica.
1: If there's no male around, she will never know how a man is to treat a woman and how she is to treat a man. So the father is very important. His role is extremely important. He has to be there as that figure, as that guidance, as that provider, as that protector. So he will grow men and women in this society that will amount to something. Like, take the flower, for example. What does a flower need to grow? It needs a foundation, which is its soil. And it needs the rain and the sun, right? So what does the child need to grow? What is the child's foundation? Now, the child is the flower. So we said that the flower needed the soil as a foundation. The foundation that the child needs now is love. And where does it get the love from? The sun and the rain, which is the mother and the father. So if one aspect is taken out of this flower, let's say the rain is taken out and it's only getting the soil and the sun, what happens to this flower? It doesn't grow, it doesn't bloom. Same thing with the child, you take out the father and the child doesn't grow. The child doesn't bloom as the child should be.
0: Wow.

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1: 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Yes, Nathan, I've been longing to hear your voice, let me tell you. And I know that the parents are like, the knees are like shaking. But guess what? These kids are absolutely amazing and they're going to do well. So come Monday, when they come home from school and they tell you which school they're going, take care of them, still carry them out, treat them. And remember, we spoke about this already. It's not where you start or how you start or where you are, but it's your mentality, how you approach life and how you navigate to whatever environment you're in. Because you can be in the lion's den, you know, and you're still the good, you know. You can be in a barrel of crabs and you still survive. So, parents, all right, let me go to Nathania and Quaid a little bit. Quaid. So what's one thing you want the parents out there to understand when it comes to children taking examinations and what is expected from them? If they don't meet the expectations, how do you think that the parents should navigate talking to their children?
2: If in that case they don't meet the expectations, I would say that the parents should sit with them, and if they're sad, the parents can comfort them and just tell them that they can do better next time and help them to improve.
1: And if it's one thing I know, there's always a next time, let me tell you. All right, Nathania, how do you think parents can navigate when it comes to getting results and for all the children who are anxious tomorrow going to school because parents are going to find out how well they've been doing for the last 5 years? What message you have to the parents? How should they treat the kids?
0: If they do bad, like, they can give them another chance and let them, like, study for next time.
1: Well, there wouldn't be a next time because once you take the grade 6 PEP, it is the last examination, but you get to have 5 opportunities. And maybe they didn't get their first choice. And I don't know why they give them so many. How many choices did you guys get?
2: 7.
1: Why? Why is that necessary? Like,
0: they said we're going to get 7 choices or so.
1: Yeah, but why? Like, I remember when I was in primary school and I was doing common entrance. I think it was 2 or 3. Yeah, why you need to get 7 opportunities? Listen, that is too much confusion. Ministry, see, if it, and this is just my view. This is the views of Auntie Zaza. Yeah, man.
2: I agree. I think it should be like 3 maximum.
1: Right. Like, why 7? And I know that one of the things that they also do is they place it based on proximity to a school. While I disagree with that, you know, and that's just my opinion, I think that that also sort of makes sense, but it depends because all of Jamaica is connected right now. We have great roads. I want to big up the government on that. We maneuvered to Montego Bay in 2.5 hours on Monday last week when we were going to the biennial conference. But, 7, that's confusing. What do you remember your 7?
2: I remember...
1: The first two?
2: Yes, my first choice is Cambion College and my second choice is Woman's Voice.
1: All right, Nathania, you remember your 7? What's your first?
0: My first was Immaculate, but no, it's gonna be San Diego. My second will be like, what I also want to
1: hold on. What did you put as your first on your paper? Not changing your mind, no. What did you put for your first? Immaculate?
0: Yeah, but it's changed.
1: Your mind has changed.
0: San Diego, I'm going there to beat Nathan.
1: Okay, hold on. So you want to now go to the school that your brother is going, which is Sonjak Nathan, who is the head boy of Whitemar Primary, who was also a part of the Read and Win Show. So you want to go there to beat him?
0: No, I was just scared of just going there.
1: That's where you want to go now. So what if you get, if they send you to Immaculate? How are you going to navigate?
0: That's honestly not a problem. Right.
1: I like how they're critical thinkers, you know, and they're problem solvers, you know, and stuff. Well, let's just scoot on over to Janiyah, Sierra, and Joanna. Let's go straight over to Sierra. Sierra, you get 7 choices. Talk to me. What would that 7 look like?
3: Oh, what would that 7 look like? On the top would obviously be Womers Girls. The second would be Immaculate. And then the third.
1: What would be your third?
3: The third would be maybe St. Hugh's. Maybe St. Hugh's as the third. Third. And then the rest of them, I'm just going to sort out the rest of them when I reach a grade 6.
1: You see what I'm saying? Why it is that they shouldn't have 7 Why 7? It's just not making any sense. Let's throw it to Janaya. Let's see if this is making any sense. Janaya, come talk to me.
4: My first choice is Campion College, mm-hmm. and my second choice is Woolmer's Girls.
1: Mm-hmm. Where's that? T? Clock that? Okay, all right.
4: My third choice would probably be St. Andrew.
1: See? You see, after three, they don't really... After three, it's an afterthought. So that's why I think it shouldn't be more than three, right? Five is too much. Why? You're aiming for greatness, so you should have a limited amount to work towards. When you have seven to... Yeah, come on, Joanna. Let's hear your seven.
0: First choice would be St. Diego High School.
1: What? St. Diego in the house?
0: Mm-hmm. Second choice would be St. Catherine High School. Mm-hmm. My third choice would be...
1: Prime Minister School she was going on. All right.
0: Bembry High.
1: Denby High?
0: Yeah, something like so.
1: You have family in Maypen?
0: No.
1: What you like about Denby High? Why that's on your mind?
0: I like the... Well, yes, I have family in Maypen, mm-hmm. but they move, but I could see them.
1: Mm-hmm. You like the uniform as well?
0: Yeah.
1: Because I stick to sort of like the Brazil colors, with the exception of St. Catherine. St. Diego, the Brazil colors.
0: Yes. And my fourth would be Jonathan Grant. I don't think... I don't really figure out my fifth, sixth, and seventh.
1: That is why, in the opinion of Auntie Zaza, that after them reach 3 or 4, we should stop. You're giving them too much to work towards, you know, and they don't really know. Those would be an afterthought for them. So if they're working towards their top three, they would work a little harder. But I know they're going to do well. All these kids, they're so brilliant. Mm-hmm. I'm having conversations with two-year-olds, and I'm like, what? You know, am I talking to kids, babies? Mm. They're like little boss babies with like little brains that are talking. But on that note, we're going to go right on over to Sanjat Janaya. And she has a little book about love written by Ziggy Marley. She's going to give us a little bit about the book, probably a page or two. And then we're going to go right into our activity of the day with Sanjat, of course, Quay.
5: Intro for grown-ups. What is love? It's amazing that such a simple question can be so hard to answer. To me, there is no greater thing than getting to experience and give my love. My understanding of love has evolved as I've grown. And though it's looked different at different times of my life, my amazement at its power has always reminded me. We use the word love for a lot of things. Maybe so often it can get watered down. The life-changing kind of love I'm talking about requires sacrifice and action. It doesn't separate us, it brings us together. Love is simple, but it can be hard to do. It takes bravery and vulnerability, and we learn better and better ways to show love to one another throughout our lives. Grown-ups, it's time to start the conversation about love with your kids. Even though it can take a lifetime to learn how to talk about love, there is no better time to start than now. It might just be one conversation that simply should not wait.
1: All right. That conversation simply should not wait when you talk about love. And love is a thing that we have to know how to really posture ourselves to deal with love, to teach our children about love, for them to understand love. And I don't know if we're having that conversation. So we need to. We're going to go more in this book for the rest of the weeks, but we want to just let persons know that we need to start that conversation. We're seeing too many homes where they're broken, and we're seeing where children do not feel loved. I mean, the other day we saw a missing young girl, and, you know, sadly, a lot of children, because of the devices and access to internet, they're also now being loved by the bots on the phones. So we need to be very careful in how we maneuver our homes and to teach love, to spread love. And love is not just for your home, to love your mommy and your daddy. You have to, and your brothers and your sisters. You have to love everybody. And you have to love everybody like yourself. And that's a very hard thing to do. It is very challenging. You have to pray every day. Mm-hmm. Read your Bible, pray every day, learn to love everybody every day, because it's so hard, but we need to put a little bit more love back into it. Sandra Kashmatic, you have some shout-outs, and then we're going to go over to Sandra Quaid.
6: Dexter is just saying that he's going to disagree with you, Auntie Zaza,
1: mm-hmm.
6: because when he did come on entrance, but then it was about five choices he got.
1: Dexter, you sure it was five?
6: Well, he says his five choices were Arden, Wilma's Boys, Jamaica College, Kingston College, and Calabar.
1: Well, maybe Dexter, you are a little bit younger than Auntie Zaza, but I can clearly remember three. I can clearly remember three. So Dexter, well, so I want to know from Dexter, maybe this is going to be an after conversation. How did you maneuver going after five schools? Like, I think if you have less, and this is my opinion, you'll work greater towards them. And if you have five, you say, oh, all right, if I get three, I get four or five. Mm. That's my thoughts, because of maybe how I would approach it. So I just want to know what your thoughts are. On that note, I want to say a big happy birthday to Kennedy Williams. Yes, she's a reggae jamming ambassador, and she's also a recording artist. She attends Creative Kids, and her artist name is Zoe Ravers. Yeah, man. She was actually at the Perp Jams. Mm. So it's her birthday today. And, you know, well, it was her birthday was yesterday, but she's having her birthday party today. So we want to say a big shout out. Happy birthday, Zoe Ravers, and hope you have a blast. All right, Sandra Quaid, over to you.
2: So we're going to be doing cause and effect, and the instruction says read the sentences below. Use a red crayon to underline the cause in each sentence, and use a blue crayon to underline the effect in each sentence.
1: On this note, though, we're going to say what is the cause and what is the effect. All right.
2: So number one says, Kara's dress was wrinkled, so her mother ironed it.
1: All right, Joanna?
7: The cause is Kara's dress was wrinkled, and the effect is her mother ironed it.
1: All right, very good job. And remember, you can interact with us. 876-392-6217 is the number. If you can text us what the cause and effect are for the rest of the questions, you stand a chance of winning a basket, all courtesy of Massey Distribution.
2: Number two says, Sally took out her art box because she wanted to paint.
1: Who wants to tackle that one? Sally took out her
2: art box because she wanted to paint.
1: Okay, so what would be the cause?
2: The cause would be she wanted to paint, and the effect would be she took out her art box.
1: You see how these questions are a little tricky? All right, let's go to question three.
2: My sunflower grew quickly because it had water and sun. Anyone?
1: Come on, Sierra, give it a try. Nathania, great, let's hear you.
2: Okay, the cause would be the sunflower had water and sun, and the effect would be that it grew quickly.
1: All right, let's go. Question four.
2: Ben worked hard on his project and got a great grade.
1: Nathania, Sierra?
3: The cause would be Greg, what is his name, Greg?
2: Ben
3: worked hard on his project, and the effect would be that he got an A.
1: Right. Ready again, Craig?
2: Yes, I'm Let's go. When the hurricane came, we put the chairs into the shed.
1: All right. Cause? Janaya? Give it a try.
4: The cause would be the hurricane came, and the effect would be that they took up the chairs.
1: Amazing. All right. And on that note, Sandra Quaid, and for Sunnights Online, and we will definitely contact our winners. We want to say we've come to an end of cause and effect. Before we go into our figures of speech, and Nathaniel is going to read them quickly, we're going to go into a little bit of history of hurricanes, and we're going to call out some big storm names, because it just ended with hurricanes. We're going to go right into it. So, between the beginning of the hurricane season in June and until the end of the season in November, the average of 10 tropical storms are formed, some of which develop into hurricanes. Therefore, countries within the hurricane zone, including Jamaica, have been subject to effects of the destructive force. The records of the meteorological Service of Jamaica show that hurricanes are a recurring threat to Jamaica, and the heavy winds and rains associated with these natural disasters have often left Jamaica with lingering effects like flooding, landslides, and with earliest reference to hurricanes in Jamaica, it dates back to 1559, when a hurricane caused severe damage to the island's infrastructure. All right, we're going to talk about some hurricanes from the 18th century to now. And we know that last year we had
2: Hurricane Melissa.
1: And we saw the devastation there, not just in the western part of the island, but some of us got affected, right? Quaid, how were you affected?
2: I just...
1: Barely?
2: Barely.
1: You fruit trees, though. Yeah, I have some sweet water eating apple, you know.
2: I know
1: that enough of the blossom, them did blow off, but the apples that I got were really good the other day. Yeah, man.
2: I had a tree that fell.
1: Nathaniel, how were you affected?
0: Some trees just fell down.
1: All right, Sarah.
0: And some of them were leaves.
1: Oh, yeah.
0: Well, I recently moved, but where I used to live when Hurricane Melissa was active, the place was leaking. The kitchen was leaking. Mm-hmm. Leaking. And at the time, my auntie was over, and they had to bring in the car inside, the coach into the living room, because there's a coach on the veranda, but they had to bring it into the living room.
1: Wow. Janaya, how were you affected?
4: It was just leaking. The water just came in through the windows.
1: Yeah, the water was coming so forceful and the winds were so powerful. Joanna?
7: I was barely affected, but my problem was the light was gone and mosquitoes kept on biting me.
1: Oh, we know how that goes. And of course, thank you to our son I who sent us a list of what the 2026 hurricane season...
6: The Atlantic Basin names.
1: All right, go ahead with them quickly, Cashmatic.
6: Arthur is one. Bertha. Cristobal.
1: Cristobal sound dangerous.
6: Dolly.
1: Dolly sound dangerous too.
6: Edward. Mm-hmm. Faye. Gonzalo. Hannah. 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Isaias. Josephine. 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Marco. 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Omar, Paulette,
0: Renee,
6: Sally, Teddy, Vicky, and Wilfred. Wilfred.
1: Wow.
6: Wilfred. Wilfred sound like Gilbert.
1: Mm-hmm. I remember Hurricane Gilbert was 1988. I was 7 years old, and let me tell you, that was an experience. I saw hail for the very first time. Me hear it on the little rooftop, I go boom, boom, boom, boom, boom. And I go outside, and one lick me, and I run inside back. And you know what? We're nosy kids when we're younger, you know. We want to go outside and rain a fall. We want to see some excitement, especially when you grew up in Kingston and St. Andrew. You want to experience like you're a Nat Geo explorer. You want to go out there, go chase a storm. But guess what? We should stay inside and stay dry and safe. Because with that wind force that Melissa, I saw some roof, I saw zinc, and so... I even saw, what you call those tanks, the big tanks, okay. Tank of blue and rolling on the road like crazy. So we need to also know what we need to have in our safety kits for hurricane season. So quickly, Quaid, before we go into our figures of speech, what do we need to have to prepare for the hurricane?
2: So for the hurricane season, you need to prepare canned items, lots of water, mm-hmm. And
1: batteries, flashlight,
2: first aid kits.
1: Yeah, first aid kit is a must.
2: Because you can get hurt.
1: And you need to start preparing your windows and your doors. And you don't want to be like the person who went on top of the roof, holding down the roof. Let the roof go now. It is serious. Come on, Jamaicans. How serious are we? It's not. We've been experiencing hurricanes from 1659. Why is it that we are still doing some things that we shouldn't do? When the roof blow off, we can get back the roof, but you can't get back your life. And a lot of the deaths as well occurred after the hurricane, post-hurricane. What are we doing? We must have been walking up and down in the water. We don't know if rodents are in the water or anything dead that is in the water, especially. It's a lot going on, folks. We need to be prepared, and we need to know where our shelters are, have our shelter bag. Yeah, man, we need to have that. And with now what's happening in the world, they say even a tsunami can be possible. So we need to also know how we're going to approach and attack that as a family. I don't know, for some weird reason, like when I was younger, I don't know if it's the movies or experiencing Hurricane Gilbert, but I always had this epiphany that probably someday, somehow, we all have to be running for our lives. I don't know. But it's so weird that we need to prepare. And if you're prepared, you can tackle anything, right? And that is why it's important for us to prepare and practice and practice and practice. And for grade fours, grade fives just did their pep. But the grade four of them going Wednesday, June 24th, and they'll be doing two papers. I can't imagine the little grade fours. After I feel sorry for grade five and grade six already, our little babies are championing literacy. They're going to be going into class and doing their grade four diagnostic testing. We want to just wish them all the best. So from my grade fives that just did grade five prep, what advice do you have quickly for our grade fours? Sierra.
3: Just come prepared. Don't leave anything. That's the worst mistake. That's the first mistake I've seen so many kids make when they're doing prep. Don't leave anything.
4: I think that they should just read over their topics and get to understand them. And as Sierra said, just be prepared.
1: All right. Joanna.
7: I would advise them to watch prep videos, and as my teacher always tells us, it's better to have your stationery and you don't use them than to leave them at home and you want them.
1: And you know, the funny thing is, Joanna, that a couple months ago when we were doing reading and we were talking about persons and how they could help, a lot of families don't have a pencil, you know, they don't have the rulers, they don't have the stationery. We're saying that instead of, you know, doing the laptops and the tablets and so on, you could pack little pencil cases with little pencils and stuff for the exam. And on exam morning, you could probably park up out of school and hand them out and stuff like that. Stationeries and book supplies go a long way. And that's something that the Read and Win Show has always done. And even for this coming term, we're collecting school supplies. So if you come into Jamaica, or if you're in Jamaica and you have any extra pencil or rubber put down in your barrel or anything, you can drop them off here at Sun City, because, you know, our Picnic Fest is coming up Saturday, August 22nd. And that's our ultimate give back to our community. We're going into our 11th year. And that will be held at the Green Area out by Portmore Mall. And that's where we give free back to school medicals, free haircuts, free dental cleaning, and also free analysis and checks. We also have lots of giveaways, and we have all our sponsors out. We have lots of baskets. We're giving away $5,000 cash bursary to parents once they participate in our activities. And we have our culture corner and our reading corner as well. So folks, look out for the Picnic Fest, and for all our Sunites listening, if you have an extra pencil or ruler and you can go out on Wednesday morning to the various primary and prep schools and hand out pencils, that would be an amazing thing. And we can also do school supplies for September morning. So if you have any additional supplies, rulers, glue, poster colors, you can drop them off here at Shops 30 to 32 Portmore Pines Plaza and let them know that it's in aid of our school supply drive. Yeah, man. So what are you going to be doing for the weekend, Sanja Kashmati?
6: I'll be reading this weekend.
1: What are you reading this weekend?
6: About computers, going up Quaid's
1: alley. Oh, Quaid, you influenced him, Quaid. That's amazing.
6: Yeah.
1: All right, let me know what you read. What about you, Sanja Quaid? What's up for you this weekend?
2: I just finished my exams, so I'm going to be relaxing this weekend.
1: Relax, of course. Shake it off. Yeah, man. And you just did a lot. You did a lot of sprinting and stuff. Rest up. All right, Nathaniel, what are you up to this weekend?
4: Probably just hanging out with my friends, and also what he said, relaxing.
1: Yeah, man, and don't make Monday morning stressing, and don't make nobody stressing out. All right, come Sierra, quickly. What are you doing this weekend?
3: Nothing.
1: Nothing planned?
3: Nothing.
1: All right, Janaya?
4: I am going to relax and prepare for my end of term exam.
1: What? Exam's still going on. All right, quickly, Joanna, what are you doing this weekend?
7: So we just finished our exam on Wednesday, so I will just take a break to relax and sleep.
1: All right, and for me, well, unfortunately, I won't be making it to my niece's wedding, so I want to wish my niece, Alicia Chavans, a very happy matrimony, and, you know, all my family members traveling down to the wedding in Montego Bay. I hope you have a safe ride. Also, I'll be resting up and hanging out with my daughter. Yeah, man, it's all about having fun. All right, on that note, we want to wish you a
2: sunny weekend.
1: No, man, never sunny enough. On that note, we want to wish you a
2: sunny weekend.
1: All right, stay safe, walk good, and of course, the time is now. Sunless Diaz de la Mañana.
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0: All right, guys, and of course tomorrow is a big day. It is
1: Father's Day.
0: So quickly, guys, give your Father's Day shout out. Jedaya?
2: Happy Father's Day to my father and my grandpa. All
0: right. 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
0: All right.
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The whistle has gone. Supreme Sunday plays the ball to Rewind Monday. Rewind Monday taps the ball to Current Tuesday. Current Tuesday dribble. He labs it over to Reggae Wednesday. Reggae Wednesday dribble. Left to the right. Left one for dead. Lovers turns and receives the pass. He chesses it. He brings it down on the flank. Passes it to Turner Friday. Who

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All right, my people, you know what time it is. It is now 15 minutes after 10. It's all about a scorching Saturday here on the 104.9 FM. Yeah, my people, steer the ways here to clear the way. You know it's style. I'll be your son Jock up until 2 p.m. And right after we have son Jock Chris Sonic. So we start the segment, right? Let Jesus into your life. The voice of Tasha Cobbs. You know his style. I want to say good morning to son Millie. Beautiful morning, Mr. Notage. Good morning to each and everyone on the WhatsApp line. I want to say good morning to our listeners on our website. That's www.suncityradio.fm. Good morning to you, Joy. I want to say good morning to our listeners on DigiPlay Channel 797. 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

Welcome to another exciting matchup at the World Football Championship. It's the finals where World Radio United goes up against Sun City 104.9 FM's Dream Team. The whistle has gone. Supreme Sunday plays the ball to Rewind Monday. Rewind Monday taps the ball to Current Tuesday. Current Tuesday dribble. He labs it over to Reggae Wednesday. Reggae Wednesday dribble. Left to the right. Left one for dead. Lovers turns and receives the pass. He chesses it. He brings it down on the flank. Passes it to Turn Up Friday, who turns it up. He turns up the knob on this game. It's Turn Up Friday. Turn Up Friday. Passes it to Scorching Saturday. Oh, my word. What a goal. What a goal. It's a scorcher. Oh, my word. It's Radio with a difference. Sun City 1-0.

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Yeah, my people, we have some more reggae music for you.

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And that is from 9 a.m. up until 3. 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

delicious premium all white chicken tenders served with creamy dipping sauces, crispy on the outside, juicy and tender on the inside. 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You're locked in.

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Yeah, my people, the 10th of July, 2026. Make it a date and don't be late. 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

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We go for a break. Right.

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Electrifying mixes, scorching Saturdays, energetic sun jocks, scorching Saturdays, moving way into the future. 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

0: It is Saturday, June 20th. A big sporting day, folks. We have a 10-race card lined up for you at Caymanis Park. And, of course, we have World Cup action going on where the Netherlands is leading Sweden currently. One love. The goal coming before the 10th minute. So early in the game, Netherlands up on Sweden. Later on, we're going to have Germany versus Ivory Coast. We're also going to have Ecuador versus Curacao. And then to round out the day, it will be Tunisia versus Japan. So lots happening today, and of course an exciting day of racing at Caymanis Park. Today's first race is a 7.5 furlong event, 4-year-olds and upward maiden. Number one is Lagertha at 47-1. Number two is Man from Bethany, 45. Number three, Round the Twist is at 2-1. Number four, Telluride is at 84-1. 88-1 for number five, Jacaranda Knight. Number six, Chief in Command is at 11-1. Modern Monarch is the tepid favorite at 2-1. Then we have number eight, Dreamer, at 19-1, 3-2 for Prince Jaden. Number nine and number 10, Drop Off, is at 7-2. So actually it's now Prince Jaden that is the favorite, followed by Modern Monarch and number three, Round the Twist. Those are the ones, they're getting the bulk of the betting. Everybody else is way up there in terms of odds. I think it looks like, apart from number 10, everybody else is double digits. So they're starting the loading up process. numbers one and two are in. And number four comes up. He goes in quietly. They should be loaded within the next 60 seconds. Number five goes up. So almost half the field is in. And when you hear that ping, it's another goal from Netherlands. After 17 minutes, Netherlands is up 2-love over Sweden. So we're giving you all the sport in action right here on Sun City. 104.9. 104.9. What am I saying? I'm moving you up the dial, man. To number one. All right, folks. Let's see. Number 10 goes in. Number 9 now goes in. That is the favorite, Prince Jaden, currently at odds of 7-5. So we're just waiting on number 6, it looks like, Chief in Command. And he goes up, and we go over now to Caymanis Park.
1: Chief in Command coming in. Field in line. They're off immediately. Lagertha, Man from Bethany, came off slowly. Prince Jaden gets a good start. Drop Off on his outside now, challenging early. Round the Twist is close up and in third spot as they make their way toward the six. A break of some 3.5 to 4 lengths to Telluride, racing back in fourth. Modern Monarch cruising a length down as they leave the 6 furlong point. A Dreamer races a further length under tailback. Man from Bethany the same distance, a gap of some 3 to Chief in Command, and Lagertha found wanting at the back. They've gone past the 5. They head toward the turn and the half mile, and out in front, Round the Twist has now taken charge. Prince Jaden continues to track a close-up second and now making gains as they leave the half mile. Drop Off is some 4 lengths back in behind them, a break of 4 more to Telluride, joined by Modern Monarch. Man from Bethany is 3 lengths in behind them, a length under tail back to Dreamer. Chief in Command is a further 3 lengths back, and Forget Lagertha needing help as they come toward the top of the lane. They're at the 5/16th and making their way toward the top of the bend, and Around the Twist and a Prince Jaden. These two battle for it. Prince Jaden on the outside of Round the Twist, who steps off the rail and now darts down toward it. Round the Twist is asked to kick once again. Prince Jaden trying to close the gap. Drop Off is further back and racing his third tail spinning. Modern Monarch down into fourth spot, but it is Round the Twist and the champion jockey Radish Roman. They're in command, continuing to use the stick in the right hand, and Round the Twist responds and begins to draw clear. Modern Monarch is finishing late and best of the rest, but it's all over. Round the Twist and Radish Roman win by maybe 6. Modern Monarch is second. Drop Off is third. Prince Jaden fourth. Dreamer is fifth.
0: All right, 3, 7, 9, and 10 is the order of finish for race number one. Round the Twist, as you heard, winning quite easily with Radish Roman. Second going to number 7, Modern Monarch. Third going to number 10, Drop Off. And fourth in the event was number 9, Prince Jaden. 3, 7, 9, 10 is the order of finish. We go right back to the music.
2: I know the state, yeah.

Yeah, my people, it is now 12:30. Remember, it's all about IBEX Selection Day job fair happening right now at Lot 1 G Tech Park. That's here in Portmore at the Municipal Boulevard. Yeah, my people, only 150 vacancies. So you don't know, you have to rush down at IBEX right now if you want to secure a spot. We go for a break.

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0: That's a cost of living. They make their way down the back stretch, head toward the 6, and Good Conscience now assumes the lead. It's Good Conscience in front of 4:30. Creeping up on the rail, that's Mr. Lee. Just beside him and racing back and forth, that's Cost of Living. Then another 2 or 3 lengths before we come to last position, and still trailing at the back of the field, that Quantum Star. They go past the 5, and Good Conscience slowing down the tempo a bit. Just the leader from right against the rail, Mr. Lee. Out just on the outside, that's 4:30. Then about a 3-length gap, before 3 lengths from the lead, before we come to Cost of Living, a further 4 to last position, and tailing off badly at the back of the field, that Quantum Star. They head passing the 4, heading toward the 3. Good Conscience still bouncing easily on that lead. Mr. Lee now gets serious and cuts into that margin about 4 or 5 lengths before we come to 4:30. Good Cost of Living comes next. Last position, trying to come on and still way out of it. That's a Quantum Star. It is Good Conscience stretching that lead about 3 or 4 lengths in front. Mr. Lee trying to get to Good Conscience with just about a furlong, just over a furlong to travel. Good Conscience still keeping on. Mr. Lee trying to get to Good Conscience, but Good Conscience keeps on rolling. Coming with just about a half a furlong to travel. Good Conscience begins to pull away. Good Conscience pulling away and looks all over the winner. Good Conscience and Shaheem Gordon bouncing easily. Mr. Lee has lost the jockey. Good Conscience beats 4:30. Then comes a last possession and Cost of Living back and forth. We have a faller.
1: All right, 4-3-5. That's the order of finish, and I took my eyes off who ran fourth. 4-3-5 for sure. Not much money there, all low prices. Let's give you the results for a race. Number 1, the winner there was number 3 at 2-1 around the twist, 3-2-4 by 1-1-8. Second place went to number 7, Modern Monarch, 1-2-2. Third went to number 10, Drop Off, 1-4-4. Number 9, Prince Zayden was fourth. The 3-7 Quinella, 3-32. The 3-7 Exacta, 4-0-2. The Trifecta, 3-7 and 10, 4-94. Superfecta 3-7, 10 and 9, 669. And the High Five 3-7, 10, 9 and 8, $1,311. All right, folks, that's it. We'll take you back to the music.

0: It is now 1:01. We go for a break.
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0: welcome to another exciting matchup at the World Football Championship. It's the finals where World Radio United goes up against Sun City 104.9 FM's Dream Team. The whistle has gone. Supreme Sunday plays the ball to Rewind Monday. Rewind Monday taps the ball to Current Tuesday. Current Tuesday dribble. He labs it over to Reggae Wednesday. Reggae Wednesday dribble. Left to the right. Left one for dead. Lovers turns and receives the pass. He chesses it. He brings it down on the flank. Passes it to Turn Up Friday, who turns it up. He turns up the knob on this game. It's Turn Up Friday. Turn Up Friday passes it to Scorching Saturday. Oh my word! What a goal! What a goal! It's a scorcher! Oh my word! It's Radio with a difference. 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
1: Mothers, you are your sons' first teachers. You shape their values, their attitudes, and their understanding of right and wrong. I urge you,

And for the young ones who go to school, go to school and learn to read and write. It's not just physical badness going on, it's spiritual badness. And if you cannot see with two eyes, then how are you going to open your third eye?

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and also my people. Unforgettable Tay presents her birthday celebration, a night called Girls Galore. That's June 27th, Vandel Nightclub here in Portmore Pines Plaza. You don't know, music by DJ Vibes. I know Steered Away Up on the Ground live. Zane, June 27th, Vandel Nightclub. Make it a date and don't be late. It's Unforgettable Tay, her birthday celebration. You know you go.

0: 1:30 on the clock. It's a scorching Saturday here on Sun City. We go for a break.
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5: 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We're here for race number 3, 7.5 furlongs of journey. Claimers 400 to 500,000. The favorite is number 3, Sir John. They're loading up quickly. Bubbling Brown Sugar, 21. Sir Solo Black, 15. 1 to 5, Sir John. 21 to 1, Casual Peach. 20 to 1, Sweet Victory. Number 6, She's My Hedge Fund, is at 9, 17 to 1 for Daddy Jones, 6 to 1 for Sir Wang Don, and 7 to 2 for Tigray Express. We have a line.
6: Last one will be Sir John. Sir John backing away from gate 3, Radish Roman looking for a double. And Sir John, of course, is the favorite. So John not yet in. Hurry, get your waiters on. Still waiting on Sir John. So Sir John giving you time to wager if you haven't. Sir John's head in the stall, but the rest, luckily, all quiet. And still we wait on Sir John as Bubbling Brown Sugar begins to act up a bit. Sir John looks to be in, field in line. They're off. Bubbling Brown Sugar misses it, along with She's My Hedge Fund. Solo Black didn't come away that fast, but begins to recover under a bustling early ride. So Wang Don goes for it, along with Tigray Express. They make their way toward the six. Sir John follows them closely. Just about a length or two separates the front three. A break of some three back to Solo Black running on the rail. Casual Peach is in between horses. Sweet Victory also in between horses as racing out wide and traveling powerfully. That's a Daddy Jones as they come racing past the five. A gap opens up to Bubbling Brown Sugar and She's My Hedge Fund left at the back of the field. They're about to arrive at the half mile. So Wang Don bouncing easy on that lead by some two lengths. Chased by Tigray Express. So John now asked to get going by the rider as they leave the 7/16. A break of some 3.5 to 4 to Solo Black. A gap of maybe 6 to Casual Peach. About to be joined by Sweet Victory. Bubbling Brown Sugar has made a place or two. Daddy Jones second from last and She's My Hedge Fund best forgotten. They come inside the top of the lane. They have just about a quarter of a mile to run, and it is Sir Wang Don. Sir John now sneaking up down against the rail. Racing out wide, that's Tigray Express. Further back to Solo Black. Sir Wang Don now put to an all-out drive on the right-hand stick on the rail. That is Sir John continuing to nibble at the lead. They're inside the final furlong, and Sir John now strikes the front. It is Sir John beginning to power right away. Sir John going away from Sir Wang Don. The rider's still hard at work, but it's all over. Sir John and Radish Roman, the champ, will have a double. They win by maybe 5 or more. So Wang Don is second, Solo Black third, Bubbling Brown Sugar is fourth, finishing in fifth, Tigray Express.
5: 3, 8, 2, 1, and 9. That's the high five there. Number 3, Sir John, being claimed last time, making it right back to the winner's enclosure. Second going to number 8, Sir Wang Don. Third going to number 2, Solo Black. And fourth going to number 1, Bubbling Brown Sugar. All right, let's give you the results now, folks, for race number two. The winner for race number two was the favorite, Good Conscience, number four, 222 by 130. Second went to number five, 430, 142. Third went to number one, Last Possession. Fourth was Cost of Living. Only six horses ran. The Exacta, 4-5, 6-0-6. The Double Event, 3-4, 6-2-4. And the Trifecta, 4-5-1, $1,218. That's it, folks. Right back to the music.

April, more I make a mention to my bad brother, spend with Blamis. You want a bad phone case them? Any type of design, any type of phone case, just link him up on the IG. Zin, spend with Blamis.

coming this September. You don't know. Steer the Way presents to you the hottest sneaker party, Predis Entertainment. This one is called Sneaking, September 26, 2026, and this will be held at the Oak Park Plaza. $100 Canadian for the female in the best sneakers. Yeah, my people. So this is my event, Sneaking, September 26. Start the ball game them time, right?

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Every other Wednesday, my people, make it a date and don't be late. Ladies free before 12. 1500 listed and 2000 at the gate. Just Forward. Dulce Lounge, Barbican, 22 Barbican Road. That's Forward. 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

0: 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It's the finals where World Radio United goes up against Sun City 104.9 FM's Dream Team. The whistle has gone. Supreme Sunday plays the ball to Rewind Monday. Rewind Monday taps the ball to Current Tuesday. Current Tuesday dribble. He labs it over to Reggae Wednesday. Reggae Wednesday dribble. Left to the right. Left one for dead. Lovers turns. They receive the pass. He chesses it. He brings it down on the flank. Passes it to Turn Up Friday. Who turns it up? He turns up the knob on this game. It's Turn Up Friday. Turn Up Friday. Passes it to Scorching Saturday. Oh my word. What a goal. What a goal. It's a scorcher. Oh my word. It's Radio with a difference. 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

0: 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It's the finals where World Radio United goes up against Sun City 104.9 FM's Dream Team. The whistle has gone. Supreme Sunday plays the ball to Rewind Monday. Rewind Monday taps the ball to Current Tuesday. Current Tuesday dribble. He labs it over to Reggae Wednesday. Reggae Wednesday dribble. Left to the right. Left one for dead. Lovers turns and receives the pass. He chesses it. He brings it.
1: Marginally misses it and racing at the back of the field at Baumore. One set lead right away. Ascend on the outside, rushing into it. Leviticus is right there in third. Danka out wide is racing in fourth. Then comes Feeling, free ride against the rail. That's Islew squared and catching up to them and overtaking one or so. That's lockdown. They head towards the three, and it is Baumore on that lead. Just in front, about a length and a half in front of Ascend. Coming out wide and looking dangerous, that's Danka. Just behind them on the rail, that's the Leviticus. Feeling free comes that. Then comes High Slew squared and still racing at the back of the field. That's lockdown, but Baumore brings them into the lane with a three or four length advantage. It's Baumore in front, trying to make short work of these, coming to the furlong pole. Ascend still there, chasing in second. The Leviticus left back in third, still out wide, that's Danka, but Baumore is not messing around with these, and Baumore begins to pull away. Baumore is sprinting clear, and it's all over, bar the shouting. Baumore and Tajay Suku by about 8 lengths. Ascend is second, then comes the Leviticus. High Slew squared, finished in fourth.
2: All right, 2-4-3-1, that's the order of finish. Baumore, trying to see what odds he got, but he was the winner, undoubtedly, winning by far, by about 5-6 lengths. Second place went to number four, Ascend. Third to number three, the Leviticus. I have trouble saying that, Leviticus. And fourth went to number one, High Slew squared. Let's give you the results now for race number four. And just to update you on the football, the Netherlands beat Sweden, what was it, 5-1 in the end. So Holland coming back, looking for their first World Cup victory. All right, the winner for race number three was number three, Sir John. 1-2 favorite, 150 by 105. Second went to Sir Wang Don, number eight, 138. Third went to number two, Solo Black, 146. Number one, Bubbling Brown Sugar, was fourth. Tigray Express, number nine, was fifth. The 3-8 Quinella, 586, the Exacta 3-8. 317 Double Event, 4-3, 356. The Trifecta, 3-8-2, 3-8-2, 986. Superfecta, 3-8-2-1, 4,348. And the High Five, 3-8-2-1-9, 5,167. The Rolling Triple, 3 in the first, 4 in the second, 3 in the third, $678. Until the results are official, we'll take you back now to Chrisonic.

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Likewise, we must forgive those who have hurt us. 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

0: 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It is a scorching Saturday right here in Sun City 104.9 FM. Chris Sonic is in the building. We go for the break. Keep it locked.
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1: The beat of the drum, the strumming of the bass guitar, the unison of the keyboard, the steadiness of the rhythm guitar, energy from the percussion, and the voice cementing the sound. This is reggae music. 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

0: All right, folks, welcome back to Live Racing. We're here for race number five. This is a 7.5 furlong event, maiden claimers, three-year-olds only, three-year-olds and upwards. Let's go right and give you the results for the fourth race. And just to let you know, Germany up against Ivory Coast in 3 minutes, in 3 minutes. The result for results for race four, the winner there was number two, Baumore. 4-5 favorite, 184 by 152. Second went to number four, Ascend, 270. Third went to number three, the Leviticus, 266. And fourth went to number one, High Slough Squared. Running fifth was number eight, Lockdown. The 2-4 Quinella, 1346. The 2-4 Exacta, 548. The double event, 3-2, 258. And with the scratch, 3-6, 106. The trifecta 243, 1424. Superfecta 243 and 1, 34, 38. And the rolling triple continues to be measly. 432 trifecta triple, not trifecta triple, 328, 328. So we're looking for our first big upset. Can we get it here? We don't know. Let's go back to that screen and give you the odds. All right, here we go. Number one, again, the race five is a 7.5 furlong event from maiden three-year-olds. Number one is Golden Ambassador. And let's see. We're just having a little issue here with our Wi-Fi. It's a little bit slow in loading the race. All right. And now we're good. Looks like they have a line, folks. So we're going to take it over now. The favorite is number one, Golden Ambassador.
1: Anthony Nunes looking for a double on the card. Code Red looks to be in. And we wait on Abu Dhar. Abadar is in, 7.5 furlongs, field in line. This is the seventh running of the Father's Day special. Starter ready. Not quite. Action in gate three, no chaser. Attendant climbing back in the gate. And they're off. No chaser. Comes out at the back of the field. Golden Ambassador and Cillian didn't get away that well either with Prosperity Sen. But Code Red has speed and displays it early, racing up on the outside, going for that lead, Golden Ambassador. Isle of Birdie is there too. Behave is running in between horses. Native Isle is fourth, just about 4 lengths off that lead. Followed up by Code Red, Abadar on the outside, See Lillian making ground on the rail, followed closely by a Gulfstream Cat, Prosperity Sen is next, a break back to No Chaser, and last of all, it's Independence Blue, as they've left the five and run toward the half mile. Golden Ambassador, the favorite, enjoys a 3-length advantage, Isle of Birdie and Prosperity Sen teaming up in behind. Behave makes ground, Abadar on the outside, See Lillian is there too. A break back to Code Red running. Gulfstream Cat a long way back to Native Isle. Just about 3 lengths in behind that one. That's a no chaser. And the last of all, it's Independence Blue as the field have left the 5/16th and Golden Ambassador attempts to go all the way. Eric Horton having a peep between his legs. They're at the top of the lane with what looks to be a commanding lead. Isle of Birdie now best of the rest. Prosperity Sen put to the left-hand stick over on the rail, but it is Golden Ambassador, the rider becoming busy now and changing his hold and calling for that stick in the left hand as he hears the hooves of Isle of Birdie getting close. It's Golden Ambassador, Isle of Birdie now cutting into the lead. Golden Ambassador driven flat to the boards. Isle of Birdie beginning to fly on the outside. And Isle of Birdie gets the better of Golden Ambassador second. Prosperity Sen is third. Code Red is fourth. Abadar is fifth.
0: All right. That was a very good race there. 6-1, 2-10. Looks to be the order of finish. Isle of Birdie looking like he wasn't going to make it, but he just found some wings in the final half of furlong and the other horse there, Golden Ambassador, got tired. So six, the winner, Isle of Birdie, Golden Ambassador second. Looks like Prosperity Sen, excuse me, was third, and could be Code Red was fourth. I have the numbers written down. May have made a mistake on second and third. Forgive me. Let's go right now and give you the results of race number four. And Chris, we're not talking about football today. Now, who is your team again for the World Cup, my friend?
2: Brazil, man.
0: After you saw them perform last night, you still...
2: Yeah, but not switch.
0: You not switch?
2: Not switch, man. Them team not play good still, but you know.
0: Yeah, stick with them.
2: I stick with them.
0: Why is that a good thing you not put money on it? Because by the time World Cup done, you're going to lose. I mean, I like how them play last night. You know, a two game now, them can't score a goal in the second half.
2: Mm-hmm.
0: What's up with that?
2: I don't know. I never threw Neymar and I play.
0: Them what?
2: I never threw Neymar and I play.
0: You can't depend upon one person, sir, boss.
2: No, but look at Argentina. Miss alone score.
0: Nah, yeah, but him get support.
2: Yeah, true.
0: Him get support. Him true. Get support from him. But them brother. Listen, if you compare this team with past Brazilian teams, mm-hmm. you realize it's not the same. Those guys
2: true.
0: Were a legend.
2: True.
0: You know? When you saw the man that pass the ball smoothly without even looking and move up the field.
2: Yeah.
0: Then this is one of the worst Brazilian team ever sit to Birdcage. So there you go. All right, folks, let's give you the results now for race number four. Here we go. The winner was number... I did. Christian, I have not told me. Forget some of the results before the race run.
2: Yeah. True.
0: Tell me, don't win the money.

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0: All right, folks, welcome back to Live Racing. We're here for race number 6 on the card. And to update you on the football, Germany is down. Ivory Coast just scored on them, so they're losing 1-0 to Ivory Coast just after the hydration break in about the 30th minute now. All right, folks, race 6, 6.5 furlongs, non-winners are 2. Number 1 is Miss Linton, 16-1. Number 2, Tots, 2-1. Number 3, Drone Strike, 49-1. Number 4, Ella Fortunato is at 99. I think there's an upset in this race. Number 5, Spraga at 33-1. Number 6 is Papa Gray, 9-2. Number 7, Hijo Primero, 99-1. Number 8, K-Boy is at 12. Number 9, Charming Sound is at 54. Number 10, Conundrum is at 3, 99-1 for number 11, the gifted one. Number 12, Heroin is at 24-1. 13, Turn On The Light. And the odds just went off. Looks like we have a line, folks, but I expect a little upset in here. A lot of favorites for morning with maybe Papa Gray or Spraga running second. All over 5-6 would be my choice.
1: Must be something in one of those gates. Able to tell from here. Maybe it's Lord Hispo, I'm guessing. Santa Michael Sims now satisfied. Ready for a start, race number 6. 6.5 furlong the trip. Now they're off and racing. That's a good line for a big field. As out wide, a Turn On The Light wants to prompt that lead. Papa Gray is right in the mix, so too, that's the gifted one, right against the real Miss Linton. Also on the premises, that's Toots, just beside Toots, and going down into it, that's Heroin in the middle two as they go past the 5 and head towards the 4. Shuffled back up a bit, that's a Conundrum also in the mix as they make their way with just about less than 4 furlongs to travel. Papa Gray on that lead. Miss Linton is right there too, going out wide. That's the gifted one. Toots watching them from 4th with a good chance. Conundrum is also there about 4 lengths before we come to Heroin on the inside. And coming on once again, that's a Turn On The Light also there. That's Drone Strike there at the top of the lane, and it is Papa Gray keeping them at bay, coming down on the outside. That's Toots also coming down, and the gifted one, it's Papa Gray in front. Toots trying to get to Papa Gray. Papa Gray still keeping them a merry dance, coming to the furlong pole. Papa Gray by about 6 or 7, and Papa Gray looks to be on recall. Papa Gray in front. Toots there still plodding on for second, also trying to come on right against the rail. That's a Turn On The Light, but Papa Gray beats Turn On The Light. Then comes a Toots. Maybe Conundrum just ahead of Drone Strike for the high five.
0: All right. It looks like it was 6-12-3. Those are the first three I saw. But the one I said could come second, it was not an upset. Grey Horse had an easy time of it, winning by about 6 or 7 lengths. Papa Gray winning easily. Second place going to number 13. Let me just confirm that. Yes, Turn On The Light. Number 2, Toots was 4th, and then tight between 10 and 3 for 3rd and 4th. Very, very tight there for 3rd and 4th. So it's 6, 13, and between 10 and 3. That is Drone Strike and Conundrum for 3rd and 4th. Number 6 went off at 4-1. Number 3... Now, Drone Strike at, is that correct? Let me see if I have the things here correct. Number 10, and yeah, that's at 5-2. No, I think I'm giving you the wrong numbers, folks. I'm looking at the wrong thing here. 6, Papa Gray. I'm writing on the numbers as I go along, but I'm looking for 3rd and 4th. So, Papa Gray, the winner, 13 was second, and then between 10 and Drone Strike, 3 for 3rd and 4th. Conundrum and Drone Strike. All right, folks, let's go to the results now. race results for race number 5. The winner there was number 6, Isle of Birdie, 6-5, 238 by 114. Second went to number 1, the favorite, Golden Ambassador, 114. Third went to number 2, Prosperity Senate, 15-1, 184. Fourth was number 10, Code Red. Number 11, Abu Dar, was fifth. Favorite again, the Quinella, 16242, a Exacta, 61, 300. Double Event, 26, 350. Trifecta, 612, 564. Superfecta, 612, 10, 1241. And the High Five, 612, 10, and 11. 612, 10, 11. High Five, 1165. The Rolling Triple continues to be dismal. 3 with 2 with 6 are $187. All right, folks. We'll be back in about half an hour when they're ready for race number 7.

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Your sister listens to Scorching Saturday. 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
1: It's Sun Jock. Chris Sonic.

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Hey, big bags making millions, it's a payday. 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Drop stack.

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7 minutes past 4 p.m. people, it is a scorching Saturday. Chris Sonic is in the building. Gotta say good afternoon to all the peeps locked in. It is the 20th day of June 2026. DJ Spangy lock in, one of the abnormal youth them. CP Chill Spot, Toronto family in the building. Shout out to son Millie, locked in right now. Remember 876-392-6217. That is our text line. People, Powerhouse Expo, June 17 to 18, 2026. 443 and 445 Spanish Town Road, Kingston, Jamaica. Ibex Selection Day, Job Fair. That's Saturday. That's today. All right. And also remember the new Wendy's Chicken Tenders. 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Uh-huh, the unit anniversary. Bada bling, the man them. Big up the self, you know. Hold on the Alka. 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Hey, hey, hey, hey. Oh, man, I left for nothing, you know. All I mentioned them that. Do some big ups real quick. Because all the peeps just checking in. All the peeps been locked in from 2. All right. Asian brain locked in. We are dealing bad, brother. Everything good. When I hear a song, them this, you know. Hey, hey, hey, hey. How the match are going? I told the Germany I play. It start already. All the scores them stay. Hey, hey. Shout out to Jimmy from Sea View. Lucky and Clucky. Yeah. Big up the rhythm boss right now. Hey, Leon. Hey, hey. You might know the name of every rhythm. Like I even produce them. I'm in a studio when them I produce. Hey. I when them I name the rhythm them in the dead. I give for what? They go save a taxi driver lock in, every bus operator check in right now. Every clothes store, every gas station lock in. You know what I mean, every ends, every corner shop. You know the people that are taking the match right now. All the Brazilians them. You know my Brazil is straight. Win, lose, draw. We not switch. Side now play like how more of them play, but that's how it go. I won Brazil. Ivory Coast and them have them under one. Yeah man, that is it. Germany fans them can go on and see. It's World Cup season. Big up all our side them, yeah man. But Brazil, well, okay, I want to tell them. Big up all our side them, but Brazil, what?

event. Well, the bad, bad Tanisha must have been misbehaving in the gate. Bad, bad Tanisha goes in. Nebuchadnezzar to complete the line. Six for along the trip. This is race number 7. Nebuchadnezzar goes in. Starter Michael Sims is ready. And we are ready for a start. They're off on racing. And a newspaper record does everything wrong and give the rest of the field a huge jump. As they head down the back stretch, it's a money mission on that lead. Khaleesi Racing in second. Boss Lady Janet in third. Right there too, and coming on, that's You're My Sweetie. Then comes Bad Bad Tanisha, D Storm. Nebuchadnezzar recovering. Also just behind them, that's Attila. Then comes Candy Girl and the slow starter. Way out of it, that's Newspaper of Record. They make their way passing the 4 and heading towards the 3. And it's Money Mission on that lead. Khaleesi attacking on the inside. They're about 4 or 5 lengths in front of You're My Sweetie, cutting down into the margin. Also,

0: and you're my sweetie, and now you're my sweetie. It's the front from Nebuchadnezzar coming with a threatening run. Khalees is still there fighting on. It's you're my sweetie. Nebuchadnezzar looks to be traveling the better. You're my sweetie fighting on from Nebuchadnezzar. Nebuchadnezzar, you're my sweetie. Nebuchadnezzar just with the lead. You're my sweetie trying to get back. Nebuchadnezzar just hanging from you're my sweetie. Then comes a Khalees, D Storm, and back in fifth. That's a money mission.
1: 3-10-9. That's the order of finish for race number 7. 3-10-9, and it looks like 7 back in fourth. Hard to tell. All right, folks, let's go quickly to the results for race number 6 and give you the pick 6 payouts as well. It's not going to be much, if anything. The winner was number 6, Papa Gray. 5-3-2 by 1-4-2. Second went to Turn On the Light, number 13, 1-18. Third went to number 2, Tuts, 1-5-6. Fourth was number 10, Conundrum. The Quinella 613, 7-72. The Exacta 613, 11-53. Double Event, 6-6. 18-94. Trifecta, 6-13-2. 22-16. Superfecta 6-13-2-10, 27-04. The High Five 6-13-2-10-3, 31,000. It's not bad. 6-28. The Rolling Triple 2-6-6, 13-20. The Pick 4 18-36, and only 4,498 for the Reggae 6. All right, folks, we have what, 3 more races left, 8, 9, and 10, and Germany again is under their back from halftime, and they're losing to the Ivory Coast 1-0.

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0: Yo, Chris on it.
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0: Them think of Panasonic. 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
1: Hey, Gio, big up yourself.
0: Ready? Right now, me ready in the dark.
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0: my style when the people them love. 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
1: Bad rhythm, aircraft.
0: With a little bit of this, little bit of that.
1: I want the producer for the rhythm, Jamil.

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2: The beat of the drum. The strumming of the bass guitar. The unison of the keyboard. The steadiness of the rhythm guitar, energy from the percussion, and the voice cementing the sound. This is reggae music. The coming together of souls uniting the world in harmony and peace.

0: It's Son Jock. Chris Sonic.
1: Hey, Bob Boy. And if you know, see, I want to take a little time to represent with Chris Sonic. You see what I mean? To the deep. 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

0: 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I'm out.
1: G5 for the country man a cop. 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

0: All right, folks, welcome back to Live Racing from Caymanas Park. And this is the big race at Caymanas Park, race 8. It's the Viceroy Trophy, 5.5 furlongs in a small but very nice field. Number 1 is Offer Revolution, 3-1. Number 2 is the really, really indomitable Pack Plays. This horse is never worse than first, second when he runs Pack Plays. Currently at odds of 1-5. Number 3, Neostar. It's a little bit too short for him. 37-1. Number 4 is Sir Don. 9-2. Number 5 is My Horse to run a real good race and possibly not finish worse than second. He's at 15-1. And we're talking about Supremacy. Watch for a surprise run from Supremacy. And Wall Street Trader is at 7-1. Update on the football. It's 1-1 with Germany and Ivory Coast. Let's see what they're doing at the starting gate. They're pretty much almost loaded except for number 1, Offer Revolution. He comes up next. So we're going to have a start. But again, I like number 5, Supremacy, to pull a surprise.
1: Field in line. Starter ready. They're off for the Viceroy. Offer Revolution comes away running quickly once that lead. Wall Street Trader is moving up to join. Pack Plays a favorite settled just between horses, these three and up abreast as they charge toward the half mile. So Don is just 3.5 lengths off that lead. Neostar and Supremacy race next. They leave the half mile behind them, arriving at the 7/16th, and it is Offer Revolution who continues to lead Pack Plays by a length. Wall Street Trader and Sir Don hook up in behind. A break back to Neostar and Supremacy not coping with the speed left at the back. They leave the 5/16th. They come thundering into the top of the lane. Can they catch off a revolution? Sir Don is in a handy spot down against the rail. A Pack Play is now driven out and Wall Street Trader 4 wide. It's off a revolution. Sir Don harassing all the time. Pack Play needs to do some more along with Wall Street Trader and the rest. Off a revolution and Sir Don, these two matching strides. They drive inside the final 16th and Sir Don now hits the front. Of a revolution has no answers. Sir Don and Omar Walker take the Viceroy over. Of a revolution, Neostar is still close between Supremacy and the Pack Plays.
0: All right, so it's 4-1-3-2. Sir Don putting in a nice run and pulling off a mild upset. Second place going to number 1 of a revolution. Pack Plays just did not show up today. He could only manage third and running on, well, hanging on for fourth was number 2. My Horse was just outrun Supremacy. I thought he'd do better than that. All right, folks, let's give you the results of race number 7. And the winner there was number 5, Nebuchadnezzar at 4-1, 5-4-2 by 1-4-6. Second went to number 10, You're My Sweetie, the favorite, 1-3-4. Third to number 3, Khaleesi, 1-3-4 as well. Fourth went to number 8, The Storm. Fifth was number 2, Money Mission. The 5-10 Quinella, 11-34. The 5-10 Exacta, 8-27. The Double Event, 6-5. 5,366, pretty good. Trifecta, 5-10-3, 1776. Superfecta, 5-10-3-8, 1762. The High Five wasn't much better. 5-10-3-8-2, 28-16. The Rolling Triple, though, kind of got rolling. 6 with 6 with 5, 10,812. All right, folks, we'll be back in about half an hour's time for race 9.

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4: The government is assuring Jamaicans that national security safeguards will remain a priority as operational discussions continue for the Jamaica-United States Third Country Nationals Arrangement. Minister of National Security and Peace, Dr. Horace Tang, says the proposed Memorandum of Understanding will facilitate the controlled transit of non-Jamaican nationals through the island to other destinations, including return to their home countries. Dr. Chang says strict safeguards for participants are being finalized, including identity verification, health screening, criminal background checks, and clearance from the National Intelligence Bureau.
5: And it will be some time before we see anyone landing here, but when they do, they will come on the basis of an understanding that the government of the United States will pay the initial stay in Jamaica. They'll be accommodated by the International Organization for Migrants. There'll be nobody detained.
4: Dr. Chang was speaking at a post-cabinet media briefing at Jamaica House on Wednesday. Information Minister Dr. Dana Morris-Dixon is emphasizing that Jamaica did not initiate the negotiations for the Third Country National Arrangement with the United States. In a ministerial update with JIS News, Dr. Dixon outlined that the negotiations were initiated by representatives from the United States and the final Memorandum of Understanding MOU will be made public as soon as negotiations on the matter are complete.
6: The U.S. approached the government of Jamaica as it approached other countries about this Third Country Nationals program. So we are a transit point for individuals who would have recently crossed the border into the U.S. and they're being returned home. And it's very small numbers, as would have been in the media, 25 at any one time.
4: Dr. Dixon further outlined that discussions with the United States involving Ambassador Audrey Marks are separate from the Third Country National Arrangement, as she was holding exploration talks about Jamaica receiving skilled laborers. Ground has been broken for the Wick Hall Estate development, which will provide 221 housing solutions in Featherbed Lane, St. Catherine. The development will include The Garden, which are two-bedroom and two-bathroom units, starting at $28.5 million. The Classic, three-bedroom, two-bathroom units, starting at $33.5 million. And The Terrace, three-bedroom, three-bathroom units, starting at $36.5 million. In his address at the groundbreaking, Prime Minister Dr. Andrew Holness noted that the project further supports government efforts to deliver 70,000 housing solutions to address the country's housing deficit.
7: The NHT has 42,000 houses of that. The HAJ has 15,000 houses of that to build. But it can't be only the government that should build. Housing can be provided effectively, affordably, and at high standards by the private sector.
4: Prime Minister Dr. Andrew Holness. And the government has strengthened Jamaica's Ebola preparedness measures in line with recommendations from the World Health Organization, WHO, in response to the recent global outbreak. Minister of Health and Wellness, Dr. Christopher Tufton, says these measures include enhanced surveillance at ports of entry, stronger coordination among border agencies, sensitization of frontline personnel, reinforcement of infection prevention and control measures, and assessments of readiness at designated points of entry and isolated facilities.
8: To date, we have sensitized some 1,100 key personnel from these institutions and agencies have been sensitized and reminded the role and functions regarding the current Ebola outbreak and Jamaica's preparedness arrangement.
4: Dr. Tufton says Jamaica remains Ebola-free with no confirmed or suspected cases of the disease on the island. Those were some of the top stories making news this week. I'm Joy Kelly.
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0: Songs like the new iPod, just touch it and turn her on. 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

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It's about to change right now. Got the last lap, people. You know we do it. We just dedicate the last lap to the ladies. All right, so this type of vibe on until 6. Shout out to my ladies locked in. Chris Sonic with you.

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What kind of flag that, Ricky? 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Hey, what a comeback. What a comeback, I tell you. Big up to the Germany fans. Ricky from Chicago, big up yourself.

Hey, check it in, people. This is how I leave you. Alright, another scorching Saturday. Yeah, I mean, big up to all Sunnites. Thank you for tuning in. Thank you for listening. Thank you for interacting. Catch me again Tuesday, 10:30. That's when I'll be back in the building. 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You know we do. Hey, people, remember Leak, the ultimate wet zone. You know what I mean? July 5th. Talking muddy, talking crazy. Talking about 70A, man into the road. Sonic book feed. So the only girl in my look feed. Pinky Pinks will be your host. You know, you might see Cartel. You might see the world boss. You don't know. Yo, Alien Mob. 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

0: And what July busy one way, you know. People be there. Igloo party. You know the Upton Water Party coloring book series. You know a quality event to book feed. July 3rd, 2026. We're live. 27 Gardington Road. Only for bad DJ. You know Sonic that is our trouble. Ladies, to get to the two-piece. You know what I mean? The wall of vibe. It's all about the summer vibes. 3,000 pre-sold, 4,000 at the gate. Very, very affordable. You know what I mean? Call it an RB to know. Hey, what's up, Claudette? Said they love your way. Shout out to Munchie. This one says, sending love to my brother, Cass, and Danville in... Amityville. Alright, they're locked in. One Sun City. Let them say, you know. Alright, Munchie, large of yourself. Anyways, people, time is now. I believe we have a time signal.
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It's the finals where World Radio United goes up against Sun City 104.9 FM's Dream Team. The whistle has gone. Supreme Sunday plays the ball to Rewind Monday. Rewind Monday taps the ball to Current Tuesday. Current Tuesday dribble. He labs it over to Reggae Wednesday. Reggae Wednesday dribble. Left to the right. Left one for dead. Lovers turns and receives the pass. He chesses it. He brings it down on the flank. Passes it to Tanner Friday, who turns it up. He turns up the knob on this game. It's Tanner Friday. Tanner Friday passes it to Scorching Saturday. Oh, my word. What a goal. What a goal. It's a scorcher. Oh, my word. It's Radio with a difference. 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
5: All right, folks, we are back here for racing the 10th and final at Caymanus Park. This is a competitive one. Overnight allowance horse, 5 furlongs round is the journey. Number one is Brompton Boy at 19. Number two, another one at 5-1. Scratch number three, Zulu Warrior. 7-2 for Digital One. That's the horse I'm carrying. Number five, My Sunshine is at 55-1. Number six, Miss Grove is at 35. Number seven, Fearless Soul, is at 27-1. Number eight, Good Horse, Great Horse, Run Julie Run. She's at 6-1, but coming back. And maybe it's a little bit too short for her, but she's a fighter, boy. That horse is a fighter. Number nine, Mac and Rome, 10-1. Scratch 11 and 12. Emperor of Cats and Miss Money Penny. Dothraki is the big favorite at 3-5. He's the one they're going to have to beat, but I'm going to beat him with Digital One. And Rico Rico Rico number 13 is at 14-1, and number 14 Bob the Builder, he's going to be out sprinted, he's at 46-1. So I think Dothraki will take the lead, and when they doth come to the furlong pole, Digital One will doth beat Dothraki. We're going to find out shortly who's left to go in. Number seven, that is the Fearless One, Fearless Soul. And then it looks like just number four, my pick, Digital One. Still going to be a very good race. Very good race. Digital One goes up. Looks like we have a line.
6: Digital One goes in, and we are ready for a start. Sims hold his runners. One might be a bit antsy in one of the gates. And now he's ready. Off and racing. Not a bad line. Digital One, though, wants that lead. Another one blasting right beside that. So Digital One is in front of another one. Then comes Run Julie Run. The Thraki rushing down on the outside. Rico Rico is right there, too, along with Mac and Rome. Then comes My Sunshine just behind those as they make their way, coming with just over 2.5 furlongs to travel, and it is Digital One on that lead. The Thraki is 2 lengths away back in third. Another one racing fourth. Run Julie Run is right there, too, coming on the outside. Rico Rico Rico and left back against the rail. That's Mac and Rome there at the top of the lane with just about 1.5 furlongs to travel. Digital One, the Thraki testing all the while. Here comes in, trying to come in the middle. That's another one. It is Digital One. The Thraki, another one. A wild finish here in the last man. It's Digital One still keeping on and fighting on. The Thraki trying to get to Digital One. Digital One keeps finding more. The Thraki still there fighting. Digital One beats the Thraki. Then comes Run Julie Run. Another one. And maybe Rico Rico for the high five.
5: All righty then. And Digital One doth beat Dothraki. Oh, that's a very good race. He looked at the furlong pole. I thought he was going to wilt. And Dothraki was like just right on his outside. But he found another gear. It's like when you're going up that hill and you just fling the car in a first gear and you find another gear. That's what Digital One did to Dothraki. 4-12-8-2 is the order of finish. Number 4, Digital One, beating number 12, Dothraki. Third was the always fighting Run Julie Run. She ran third at 6-1. Number four went off at 7-2. Dothraki was the 1-2 favorite. And back and forth was number two, another one. All right. We have a couple of results to give you. And let us rewind and come again, as they say. This, I understand Michael Caine was saying that there were about 13 tickets with a couple million in the Pick Six pool. So a lot of people are going to be banking Dothraki. So this Pick Six should be paying good with just 13 people. going into the race, I'm sure probably half of them picked Dothraki. So let's see what happens there. It's going to be a nice payout, folks. All right, we have two races to give you. Race number 8, won by number 4, Sardon, 9-2. 582 by 576 to place. Second went to Offer Revolution, number 1, 332. Third went to Neostar. The big favorite ran fourth, Pack Plays. 4-1 Exacta, 1,079. The double event, 5-4, 8,368. Trifecta 413, 3,374. And the rolling triple, 6 with 5 with 4, 48,000. 511. The 5 star, 16,904. Race number 9, won by number 5, Darwin, a 5-1 mild upsetter. 694 by 174. Second went to Joe Boxer, number 2, 464. Third went to number 8, God's Plan, 138. Number 3, London Spirit, was 4th. Excuse me, the 1-2 Quinella, 5,358. The Exacta, 1-2, 7,003. The double event, 4-1, 5,706. And the trifecta, 1-2-8, 14,280. The superfecta, 1-2-8-3, 10,199. And the high five, that's a nice one, 1-2-8-3-7. 94,983. The rolling triple, 5 with 4 with 1, 23,771. And the winner of race number 10, Digital One, number 4. All right, folks, let's talk a little with little football, because we were talking football before. We want to talk a little football. All right. You know a little bit about football, because me, I talk off behind the scenes a while ago, and you're telling me about certain players. Mm-hmm. Who is youth? Give me two teams you think will go far. Let's say to the final 8. Two teams.
7: Well, France for sure.
5: Yeah, I agree with that. Me and you agree on France.
7: Argentina.
5: I agree with that. I think they're in the final 8. All right. No, you were not. It wasn't. Was it you were laughing at me when I picked Norway to make it to the final 8?
7: No,
5: it wasn't you. Somebody else was laughing.
7: But I still can laugh though.
5: You can still can laugh. Yeah. All right. Let me give you my validation. All right, about why Norway is a team to contend with. I don't need, you follow football, mm-hmm. right?
7: You're gonna say Haaland the first.
5: No, man, listen, I don't go with one or two players. You see when. I consider myself a stat man. So when I study a team, mm-hmm. I know the whole team. All right, let me give you some little history. You know who prevented Italy from going to the World Cup?
7: Recently?
5: This year, who prevented them? No. Norway. You know how much Norway beat them? 3-1. Put them out of their business. Say, stay home. You're staying home again. You're not going to the World Cup. All right? Mm-hmm. You ever heard of a team named Bodø Glimt? They're from Norway. They played in the Champions League this year.
7: Their name Bodø?
5: Bodø Glimt. B-O-D-O.
7: Bodø Glimt.
5: G-L-I-M-T. Yeah, it's a weird name. Mm. Norwegian. Mm. All right. Bodø Glimt played in the Champions League this year. They beat 3 big teams. Tell me the 3 big teams. Man City. Then beat Atletico Madrid. Mm-hmm. And then beat Inter Milan. Mm-hmm. You see that team? They don't have no foreign players in the team. Pure Norwegians. Mm-hmm. All right? I follow Norwegian football. The first division is called the Elite Serien, and the second division is called the Obos. Long time me, I tell my friend, him say, yo, you want goals? Follow Norway. Mm-hmm. Them guy, Haaland's best friend, when he was 11, Erling Haaland, mm-hmm. his best friend was, I'm trying to remember the guy name. I'm going to tell you. It's going to come back to me. His best friend was considered better than Haaland. Right? And you know, as he's growing up, you know, you might shine early and him say, boy, you're gonna be the Usain Bolt, you know. Mm-hmm. And this guy it wasn't as big as Haaland, right? Him end up going to Sweden. Yeah, I'm playing for a team named Malmo. 2 weeks ago the guy scored a hat trick and him don't make the Norwegian team. Him scoring a bag of goal in Sweden for the past 2-3 years. Mm-hmm. Right? Norway is a deep side, them don't only rely on Haaland. They have a guy named Patrick Berg. But play for the same team, tell you about Bodø Glimt, and him score like goals like crazy. Mm-hmm. Most of the guys on Bodø Glimt don't make it. So you have Odegaard, Sørloth. You ever heard of Sørloth?
7: No, it's a Norway team, you know.
5: Yeah, but these guys are big players. Sorloth plays for Atletico Madrid. So hold on. Mm-hmm. So you have Sorloth, you have Patrick Berg, you have a black guy named, you have Oscar Bob, who's a black guy, and another one named Nusa. Mm-hmm. Right? These are good players. So, folks, you heard it here today.
7: Okay.
5: Norway will go to the final eight. Them playing France coming up next. You watch that game there. I wouldn't be surprised if Norway not beat France. You hear me, I tell you?
7: And what happened if France beat Norway?
5: No, either them all go through, you know, because them both have 3 points already. France win them game. Mm-hmm. And no, a matter of fact, France win 3-1, right?
7: Mm-hmm.
5: Same thing Norway win. 3-1. But that is going to be almost like a final. Mm-hmm. Haaland is one of the fastest forwards in a football. Nobody, I don't think Mbappe can beat him in 100 meters.
7: One off.
5: Who?
7: He said one off. He's not the fastest.
5: He's one off.
7: One off. Which team is the fastest? Right?
5: I'm not sure, but he, this guy can run like 37 kilometers an hour, I think. All right, but anyway.
7: So you see all of that for said, he said Norway is going to be in the...
5: Norway right now better than Brazil. You see, most people, they just follow what they hear.
7: Hold on. I want to have a great show tonight.
5: A good one?
7: I want to have a great show on the radio. And listen, majority of these tonights are Brazilian people.
5: Well,
7: so
5: yes, sir.
7: You have to tread carefully.
5: Only can't hate me, but you see...
7: I'm a French man still, you know.
5: Yeah, okay.
7: I'm for the France nation, yeah? But me just I say...
5: I know that.
7: The Brazilian, they attack me through...
5: Who do you sing the song, say? We are not afraid. Who sing that? No, Assassin. We are not afraid. Play that song
7: for me.
5: We're not afraid. Norway.
7: 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I know my boss carry me in a little sports segment. But Weed Seed is here and I'm prepared. And it's catching Saturday. So, you know it ain't go.
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8: Electrifying mixes, scorching Saturday, energetic sun jocks, scorching Saturday, moving way into the future. It's scorching Saturday. Your sister listens to scorching Saturday, and we've got pictures to prove it. 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

0: I'm here to say we get to
1: life. Life is what you make it.
0: It's a blessing, you know. Yeah, me say I'm just do the right thing, you hear that?
2: Yeah.
0: How about OG attack?
2: You know, we do the right thing, right? So, people, we'd see there. When I said shout outs to Gassy Inc. in a bad OG, I know we got the whole Jungle family on it. Hi, Brazilian, them players. So, listen to me. Good evening to everyone, lock and load. I love this song. I'm featured right now in the show. Candle in the Wind, it's a father-son duo. Gassy Inc. the father. And bad OG the son. Music can't done. Listen. Life is like a candle in the wind. Give thanks, feed.
0: You know?

0: All right, we have a time signal from Popeyes. Classic song from Busy Signal, Papita Yaksta. And Craig from voicemail. That song you can't feel. It's called When I Go Stream It. All right, so keep it locked as we go for the time signal and then the break. Yeah.
1: Popeye's barbecue chicken sandwich is here. Crispy barbecue chicken breasts in between buttery brioche buns. 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
0: It is 6:31 on Sun City Radio. 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

0: welcome to another exciting matchup at the World Football Championship. It's the finals where World Radio United goes up against Sun City 104.9 FM's Dream Team. The whistle has gone. Supreme Sunday plays the ball to Rewind Monday. Rewind Monday taps the ball to Current Tuesday. Current Tuesday dribble. He labs it over to Reggae Wednesday. Reggae Wednesday dribble. Left to the right. Left one for dead. Lovers turns and receives the pass. He chesses it. He brings it down on the flank. Passes it to Tunnel Friday, who turns it up. He turns up the knob on this game. It's Tunnel Friday. Tunnel Friday passes it to Scorching Saturday. Oh my word! What a goal! What a goal! It's a scorcher! Oh my word! It's Radio with a difference. 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
2: All right, folks, welcome back. We're going to give you the results of the 10th and final from Caymanis Park. The winner was number 4, Digital One, at 7-2. Predicted it right here on Sun City, 490 by 144. Second went to number 12, Dothraki, 110. Third went to number 8, Run Julie Run, 160. Number 2, another one, was 4th. And Rico Rico Rico, number 13, was 5th. The Exacta, 4 and 12, 706. The Quinella, 296. The Double Event, 1 and 4, 3,768. The Trifecta, 4, 12, and 8, that returned 968. And the Superfecta, 4, 12, 8, and 2, 999. Now for the big money. I don't see a pick 3 here. The pick 4 returned $96,018. So you know we're going to have a good money for the pick 6. The pick 5, wow. I have to count the digits, making sure I'm not saying it wrong. Pick 5, folks, whoever got this, you got more than the pick 6. The pick 5 returned 1 million, and I have counted the digits, 664,824. 1.6 million for winning the pick 5. The pick 6, believe it or not, was a little bit less. 1,059,725. So that's it for Racing from Caymanis Park. We'll be back with you next week, Saturday. And until then, continue to enjoy the World Cup. Right, my friend?
1: You're not nice. A popcorn. You don't know. Every man have them purpose, man. Don't be lying. It's Rasta from Rasta City. I'm Christian from Gospel City. But

0: Give thanks. We have a time signal from the Caesars people. Yeah. I big up all German fans. Honest victory. Yeah. And my thing go, you know. Alright, little Caesars, time signal. Here we go.
1: Lunch a keeper, little Caesars. Italian cheese bread, crazy puffs, and pepperoni deep dish lunch specials starting at $600. The time by Little Caesars Pizza is...
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0: years now. 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
0: Sure.
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0: Thank you, Jah.
2: Thank you, Jah. Me wake up this morning. 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
2: 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But in vain.
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0: All right, people, cool the mind of the main event tomorrow is Spain Town Soaking Wet. Yeah, so it's at 51 Jobs Lane. Tan nice. It's a night in neon. Ladies, get those colors out tomorrow. We gonna party with Dom P at Dom P Complex. All right. I know, look out for the big performance from Skeng. What a thing. Yo, Spain Town Soaking Wet tomorrow, ladies. Nice. 10 minutes before we get up to 7 o'clock. Remember, next week is all about Mellow Vibe. The 27th, so you know I got, you know, Liquid Book Feed. So without further ado, we got the big song from Movado. We in the dancehall genre, Weed Seed on Jamaica Radio. You know, we doing a Saturday. Yeah. Remember, at 10 o'clock, Triple S steps in, so it's our next win. You dig? It's crazy. Big up Tall Boss. Remember, D-Unit anniversary. 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